0: is for us to accomplish to smash these matching challenges. 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
1: Yeah.
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1: And picture this. Think about the moment that you've been listening to the show and all of a sudden you've heard the song that's like, whoa, that was exactly, I needed to hear that Husker Du song at this moment, or I need to hear that John Prine song at this moment. That feeling, that satisfaction that you get when a song that you love hits your ears at just the right time, that's what it feels like when you make a donation to KXCI. 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Especially when you know that it's going to be doubled.
0: Absolutely. Now is a crucial time. And hey, we're listening with our ears and our hearts as well.
1: Yes.
0: So we need your ears and hearts to show up for us right now. KXCI.org or 520-623-1000. Let's hear from you.
1: All right. And let's go back into music now. Film at 5 today. We are honoring the birthday of filmmaker Oliver Stone. He has turned 80 today. And there are a number of Oliver Stone films that have great soundtracks that I appreciate, but none more so than the Natural Born Killers soundtrack. That is would you not agree that that is a piece of work?
0: Yeah.
1: And on many, many levels, Leonard Cohen and L7 and so much great stuff on that soundtrack. But I chose the quiet beauty of the Cowboy Junkies in harmony with John Prine. This is If You Were the Woman and I Was the Man. Your film at 5 moment today here on KXCI.

0: 91.3 FM KXCI Tucson. Bob Dylan there and Subterranean Homesick Blues from Bringing It All Back Home. Susie and the Banshees. Also, right before that, you heard Kiss Them For Me from the Superstition album. And Cowboy Junkies and the late, great John Prine started things off for our Film at Five moment from the Natural Born Killers soundtrack. That was If You Were the Woman and I Was the Man. That in honor of filmmaker Oliver Stone, director of Natural Born Killers, celebrating his 80th birthday today. I'm Hannah. It's the Homestretch on KXCI, and support for KXCI is provided by the Tucson City of Gastronomy, presenting the 5th annual Pueblos de Maíz Festival, an open to the public celebration of maíz culture and community on Saturday, September 26th from 3 till 9 p.m. at Kennedy Park. 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All right, it's 5:17. Time keeps on ticking into the future. And I am here with Jaime J. And we are mindful of the clock, yes, as always, but especially because we have a challenge on the table and we've got, like half an hour-ish left. How are we doing?
1: Well,
0: how's it going?
1: Hey, I've got some good news for you.
0: I'll take it. Bring it on. Lay it on me.
1: We've got this. We've got a couple of people to thank right now who are helping us take a big swing at this $1,500 matching challenge on the table right now, which means all gifts are being doubled at kxci.org for community radio. We need your help. And right now, I want to thank a couple of people that helped us out on this last break. So thank you going out to Savannah and Jose, who made a gift of support and say all of the programs on KXCI are awesome and are my favorite. Thank you all so much. And hey, thank you to Savannah and Jose for helping us get closer and closer to smashing the goal. We have less than $700 left. Okay.
0: All right.
1: It's totally possible.
0: Yeah.
1: It's something, if I'm doing the math correctly, something like $60 a month could get us there. And if you split that in half, two folks coming in at maybe around $30 a month, it's totally attainable.
0: Yeah. Savannah and Jose became sustainers because they're smart. They got their gift matched and their gift is getting matched all year long. If you are unfamiliar with sustaining donations, that's exactly what it sounds like. You choose the amount that you want to give monthly. I do it that way. And a lot of folks do because they appreciate that. You can kind of look at things in the scope of, you know, your budget and how much do you give to, I don't know, gigantic corporate streaming entities. How much would you like to give to the radio station that's there for you all the time, that you can stream online whenever you want? Think about that. Choose the dollar amount that makes sense for you with your budget and the value that you get out of KXCI. You give us a call at 623-1000. You say, I want to become a sustainer at, well, let's say $60 a month. You set that amount. We take your credit card information and you can update that whenever you like. And that means you can increase it, you can decrease it. You're still in charge of that donation, but it's in a set way in that that gift comes out every month. And it's a great way to give to a nonprofit because it ensures a continuity that is really great for any nonprofit organization. And with KXCI, that allows us to plan so much more carefully about how we want to expand our offerings to you and what we can do with that power of the community sustaining gift. So whatever that dollar amount is, it's going to get doubled right now and in November and in December and in January all year long. So again, don't forget that sustaining gifts count when you call 623-1000 or you go online at kxci.org. Sustaining memberships, great way to go.
1: Absolutely. I do it too. And it's great to know every single month that I'm contributing to something that I really believe in with my heart and soul. Been here involved with KXCI since 2008 and been a listener since 2001 as a teenager, and it's something that's so important to my life. 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
0: Speaking of all things local, I'm happy to see that Pork Torta has a show coming up. They haven't played out in a while, it seems like, and they've got a show at Club Congress on September. Oh, Jaime, is this your handwriting? 28th?
1: Nope.
0: That's Duncan.
1: Not mine.
0: Saturday the 26th. I'm going to confirm this,
1: right,
0: but I'm pretty sure
1: it's
0: Saturday the 26th. Eric Club Congress, and this is one of my favorite songs from them. This is Fill Me Up. It's local music from Pork Torta here on the homestretch on KXCI. 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

0: 91.3 FM, KXCI, Tucson, The Jam, and The Modern World from Snap. Also in there, The Dead Boys with Sonic Reducer from Young, Loud, and Snotty, and guitarist Cheetah Chrome from Dead Boys passed away yesterday, I believe it was. It might have been the day before yesterday, but very recently. And aside from the fact that the Dead Boys were an incredibly important punk rock band, Cheetah Chrome has got to be one of the best punk rock names of all time. Would you not agree, sir?
1: Absolutely.
0: So rest in peace to Cheetah Chrome. Local punk rock from Pork Torta began that set there. Fill Me Up from Casual Living. And indeed, Pork Torta will be playing at Congress on Saturday, September 26th. I'm Hannah. It's the Homestretch on KXCI, and we are in the midst of a challenge, and it's coming down to the wire here now. We still have a little ways to go, so this is when I start making funny sounds, and I don't know what I'm doing with my hands here, but basically, we have a challenge to match, thanks to Vicky. Vicky threw down a $1,500 challenge, and that means all gifts get doubled up to $1,500. But only when we hit that $1,500. That's the catch there, is we've got to hit that target goal. Chaim AJ is here to help me ensure that we do that. We're going to get there one listener at a time. How's it going, Chaim?
1: It's going all right. Listen, we're getting closer and closer, and we do have somebody to thank. Yes, so close. We want to send a thank you out to Jane, who says, I'm a sustaining member, but I always try to donate some extra when I can. I hope this helps meet the match tonight. And yes, Jane, thank you so much for your extra donation. It's always so special when folks are able to give a little bit extra, because it does in fact help us accomplish these goals, these matches. So Jane, you're helping us get ever so close, and we appreciate you so much. Your gift at kxci.org getting matched right now because of the challenge Hannah mentioned. You can also give us a call at 520-623-1000. So it looks like we have under $600 to go still. Something like $590. I think $50 a month will get us there as a sustaining member, or two folks coming in at $25 a month sustaining, and that's going to help us get there. But anything that you can give is going to help us continue just bringing you great music right here, great local artists, great national and global artists as well, in addition to all the great community members that come in and share their stories on the microphone here at KXCI. We can't do it without you, and this match is so crucial. We're going to come back. What? We've got one more break.
0: Yeah.
1: That's it.
0: One more. We're getting closer.
1: I'm swallowing very hard. Closer. I hope you can't hear that.
0: You know what? I just realized that where I'm getting that closer from, that's actually, this is again, I was telling you earlier what a nerd I am. That is C-3PO. In the Empire Strikes Back.
1: Oh my God.
0: When they're in the asteroid field and Han Solo suggests getting closer to one of the asteroids because that's how he's going to hide from the Empire. And C-3PO is closer.
1: Help us not lose our minds.
0: So, we are going to lose our minds now, because now I'm going to play the Cantina band. Get your gift match now at kxci.org. Closer.

This next song is a cover that Nick and I did when we were just kids. Back in East Village, and just when we were starting out. It's called Hyper Ballad by Bjork.

0: 91.3 FM KXCI Tucson. We are having fun here, aren't we? Yes, we are. Yes, we are.
1: Yes, we are.
0: Yeah. That live version of Hyper Ballad. So pretty. Bjork cover from their album Hidden in Pieces. Bonobo and Aruj Aftab. Talk about pretty. That collaboration found on Bonobo's new album Distance in Static. And before pretty, Goofy. Very Goofy. Adriano Celentano with Prince and Colin Allen's. Can anyone really actually say that? Can you say it, Prince and Cole? You know, that song by Adriano Celentano. That makes everyone happy. And just like the one before that, the Cantina Band theme by Mr. John Williams and the London Symphony Orchestra from Star Wars. Because that's how we roll here KXCI. I'm Hannah. This is the home stretch. We haven't completely lost our minds yet. It could still happen. Part of the reason for this is the general adrenaline that goes along with the challenge. And we have a $1,500 challenge on the table from Vicky. We don't want to leave this money on the table. You don't either. We want to have a $3,000 day here on the home stretch. I'm so glad I've had Jaime here with me. You've made me laugh more than I have in like a week.
1: That's what I do.
0: Yeah. So thank you for that.
1: No problem.
0: How are things looking in serious mode now?
1: Okay, in serious mode, we're so close to absolutely just smashing this challenge. We're very, very, very close.
0: Yes.
1: We have a couple people to thank right now.
0: Smash.
1: Yes, we're so close. We want to send a thank you out to David. Thank you so much for your generous gift of support right now. And also a thank you going out to Jeff. Jeff says, I love Petey Mosquito and the Morning Crew for all the joy that they bring. Oh my gosh, I'm taking a deep breath because those two donations there have gotten us so close. Right now, we only have $89.22 to go make this challenge. And I can't do math when I'm this excited. So I pulled up the old calculator, right? And $7.50 a month.
0: Oh,
1: sustaining member would get us there.
0: Goodness.
1: Or just a one-time donation,
0: or
1: of,
0: just, you know,
1: yep,
0: $100,
1: $100. That'll get us there.
0: That will constitute a smash.
1: Absolutely.
0: Smash. You have to say it like that. Smash. Truly, your support means the world. They have shuttered the CPB, which is so, so sad.
1: Yes.
0: But we are not clearly letting the sads get us down here, because we have the most amazing listeners in the world. 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
0: All right. 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So I am going to trust that we are going to hit that goal with your help again. 623-1000. 623-1000?
1: That's right. 623-1000.
0: Yeah. 623-1000. Mm-hmm. Or kxci.org. There are a lot of folks right now that are very excited about the Pixies coming to town. They'll be at the Rialto on Saturday the 26th. And I mean, who doesn't love a song that starts out with an instruction to shake your butt? Seriously, like, yep. What better way to start a song?
1: Absolutely.
0: 623-1000. 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

0: 91.3 FM KXCI Tucson. Johnny Cash, we'll meet again from American Four. Pixies, La La Love You off of Doolittle. Pixies in town on Saturday, September 26th. I'm Hannah. You've been listening to the Homestretch on KXCI, and support for KXCI is provided by La Rosa, featuring Sisters Restaurant and Bar, located next door to La Rosa. 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All right, it's time to wrap up the home stretch and make way for Bird Note. Jaime, can we thank some more people before we go?
1: Actually, yes, we sure can. It's been a great day of fundraising for us here on the home stretch, and we want to get these last few thank yous in. Thank you going out to Samantha. Thank you for your gift of support. Also, thank yous going out to Katie, and thank you going out to Jared, and also a thank you going out to Lance. It's all happening in real time. We're literally watching the numbers come in. But thank you all. Thank you all so much. It looks like we definitely made the challenge.
0: Oh, all right.
1: With just this last second here.
0: Squeaking on in.
1: Yay.
0: I almost just said, into the garbage, you flyboy. That's another Star Wars reference. Oh, my goodness.
1: Oh, my gosh.
0: Thank you.
1: Edge of our seats over here.
0: Yes,
1: Thank you all so much.
0: Love a good thriller. I'm Hannah. It's time for me to make way for Bird Note. Thank you, everyone, for powering and supporting independent radio. Y'all are the best. You, listening right now, you're the best. I'll see you tomorrow.
2: This is Bird Note. I'm J. Drew Lanham, an ornithologist, naturalist, and writer, and this is a note I've written to a bird I love. Dear olive-sided flycatcher, might I call you Ollie Fly? Please forgive the familiarity, but there's a dead tree, a nice tall pine snag on the edge of my home by the mountain lake that's just calling your name. For 3 years now, I've been waiting for you to find it. No, I'm not expecting a quick three beers call or anything so telltale as that. Especially since it's fall now. I just want to see you sitting up all flycatcher-like with a white shirt and dark vest. Is that too much to ask of the habitat selection gods? I mean, come on, Ollie. You're as tightly tied to snag tops as wax wings are to eaten holly berries. Just saying. Come on by, sally forth. I promise I won't totally lose my mind being right all along about your microsite selection wishes. It'll just be between you and me, this dead tree affinity. Okay? Love and waiting, Drew. P.S. Ollie, give me a quick pip call when you arrive so I know it's really you. Kinda tired of Eastern Wood Pee-wees pulling

Well, good Tuesday evening to you. It's 6 o'clock. 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If you're listening via the internet, my name is Greg Rogan, your host, and I'm broadcasting live from Historic Hotel Congress. And it's time for our fall fundraising drive. 520-623-1000. Just so you know. Thank you, Hannah, for the home stretch. Hyming, you guys did a great job. So, like I said, it's pitch time. So, we're going to be playing some music. I got some new stuff we're going to be playing tonight. And just, you know, doing that thing we do here on the home stretch, listening to records. I'm going to start it off with an instrumental. This is from Low Straight Jackets. This is called April Showers.

0: This is the Tuesday Night Wrap here on KXCI 91.3 FM in Tucson, KXCI.org. We finished that first set off there. That was Noah Kahn with the Great Divide, that release that came out earlier this year. We had Lynn Hollifield with Don't Ever Give Up. That was also from this year. That was from Diving In. We had Low Straitjackets starting the set off with our instrumental. That was April Showers, and that was from Somos that came out last year. 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And I'm joined by my friend Stephanie. Stephanie, are you out there?
1: Great to be with you today.
0: Well, good to be with you.
1: Yeah, you know, it's we're in our fall fundraising drive, and it's been a wonderful day. Met our challenge for the home stretch, but now we're on to our challenge match for the Tuesday Night Ramble. We have a generous $500 challenge from Susan and Tom this evening.
0: Great.
1: And that means your gift, dollar for dollar, is matched, and it means double. And, you know, KXCI is such a great place, like a home for such diverse musical discoveries. Like, if I wasn't listening tonight, I wouldn't have known that Noah Kahn has new music that I can also share, you know, as a DJ here at KXCI. And it's just a great experience of an array of programming, you know, 24 hours a day just by tuning in.
0: Well, one of the other things that's great about this station is the fact that you're going to hear things on this station that you may not hear anywhere else. 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
1: Absolutely. Our mission is to, you know, keep our community connected to each other and to the world. And that's what we do right here. That's what you do on the Tuesday Night Ramble. And we try to do it with every single program that you hear on KXCI. So you can go to 520-623-1000. 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
0: That's right. And let's take this $500 challenge and let's not give any of it away.
1: There we go. We want it matched. Your gift is matched dollar for dollar.
0: All right. Shall we get back to some more music?
1: Yes, please.
0: All right. Here is a band I just became aware of. My wife introduced me to them. And this is La Cafeteras.

All right, we finished that last set off there. That was Leslie Mendelton doing a great cover of the Stones' Waiting on a Friend. That is from the Joel Dorn Sessions from 2009. We had Brendan Lee and Noel McKay with Breaking Up and Making Up Again. That was from Before the World Was Made, from 2013. We had local artist Bob

0: Ron said in there, that was No Place to Fall. That was from his 2021 release, Out of the Blue. We had Las Cafeteras, Georgia on My Mind, featuring QVLN and Sergio Mendoza. That came out in 2020. Stephanie.
1: Hi. Great to be with you.
0: Thank you for having me.
1: I appreciate you.
0: It's always great. We get to hang out. We get to see each other, what, in person a couple times a year, maybe three or four times a year,
1: if
0: we're lucky.
1: Like,
0: most of the time we talk, you know, on the air.
1: Yeah, and I'm broadcasting from our historic Armory Park studios.
0: And I'm at Hotel Congress, the historic Hotel Congress.
1: Yeah, it's a wonderful way that we get to come together. And, you know, during our drives, you know, we only do these a few times a year. And now it's more important than ever because of those federal funding cuts. You know, that money over time isn't coming back year over year. 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
0: All right. Here we go with the Brothers Comatose.

0: All right, this is the Tuesday Night Ramble in the midst of our fall fundraising drive. We finished that last set off there. That was Casey Musgraves with Everyone Wants to Be a Cowboy. That is from her 2026 release, Middle of Nowhere. We had David Harley in there before that with that's the title track from his 2020 release, Death Valley. We had local artist Cat Mountain with Marty Drinks Tea. That is from Cat Mountain 2 from 2023. And the start of the set off with the Brothers Comatose, Running On Back to You. That is from Golden Grass from 2025. 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Stephanie.
1: Great to be with you, Greg.
0: Great to be with you.
1: Yeah, we are, in our fall fundraising drive, as you mentioned. Thank you for the wonderful music this evening. Loving that new Casey Musgraves, her latest album.
0: Yep.
1: Getting kind of back to her roots there. Loving that one. And you got some local flavor in there. That's just something you can expect from KXCI. You know, KXCI is part of your routine. You know, every day we can be a part of your day. And what is that value to you? You know that you're going to tune in from 6 to 8 p.m. for the Tuesday Night Ramble. Or you know that, you know, every day at 3 o'clock, it's the home stretch with Hannah Levine. And that's a wonderful thing that we want to keep going. 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
0: Yeah, I mean, come on. 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And I went, "I wish I could, but I can't."
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0: Yeah. 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
0: And if you're on the fence, just know you'll feel so much better after you donate.
1: About as good as this music is making me feel tonight. 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

0: 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My name is Greg Rogan, your host, broadcasting live from Historic Hotel Congress. So we finished the last set up there. That was Roseanne Cash with Motherless Children. That is from her 2009 release, The List. We had Rick Todd with the title track from his 2023 record, Diesel Town. We had John Oates. Yes, John Oates from Hall & Oates. That was Believe Me featuring Becca Bramlett. And that is from a 2014 release, Good Road to Follow. 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Stephanie, my friend, are you there?
1: I am here, Greg. Thank you so much for the great music and that first hour of the ramble.
0: Oh, well, you're welcome. You know, it's what I like to do.
1: Well, I love hearing it, and I think our listeners, the listeners do as well. And if you're a listener, become a supporter of KXCI, because we're in our fall fundraising drive. 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
0: Yeah, you know, and it's not even about just because you like listening to my show. It's not even about that for me. It's about music in general. What a boring life this would be if we didn't have music. You know, I wake up in the morning and I want to hear music. I love playing music. I love listening to music. So it's, to me, it's more than about my show. It's about the music that we play here.
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0: 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Here's Lucinda Williams.

0: All right, here on the Tuesday Night Ramble, that last set we just finished up, that was Justin Tubb with Take a Letter, Miss Gray. Justin Tubb was Ernest Tubb's oldest son, in case you didn't know that. Before that, we had Dave Alvin with Dry River. That says Best of the High Tone Years, but that was recorded live, as you can tell. And we started the set off with Lucinda Williams' Band Without a Soul, and that is from her 2020 release, Good Souls, Better Angels. 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
1: Greg.
0: Hey there.
1: Hello. Hello. Great to be on the program with you. Thank you for sharing the mic with me tonight.
0: It's always my pleasure to have you pitching with me. We have a lot of fun.
1: Yeah, it's good times and even better music, truly. And we are in our fall fundraising drive. We have a $500 challenge from Susan and Tom. So that means right now your gift means double during the Tuesday Night Ramble. So you can give us a call, 520-623-1000, or go to kxci.org. And, you know, we're proud to KXCI to be a place, your home for music discovery, introducing you to new artists and programs that, you know, become your favorite. So if you give us a call right now, you can, you know, let us know which programs are your favorite. You can be like Jenny and Ray, who made games are your favorite. You can be like Jenny and Ray, who made a gift online and said, Tuesday night programs are the best. Never miss them. Thanks as usual. Well, thank you so much to Jenny and Ray. Your gift
0: thank
1: is
0: you
1: doubled.
0: So much. Yes, that's great. And it is. I mean, this is this is such a great radio station, such a great outlet for the community. 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Let's get some of that in.
1: Absolutely. 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

0: All right, you are listening to the Tuesday Night Ramble here on KXCI. We finished the last set off there. That was Junior Brown with Too Many Nights in a Roadhouse. That is from Junior Brown's Greatest Hits from 2005. Before that, we had Kevin Welch with Come a Rain. That is from his 2010 release, A Patch of Blue Sky. We started the set off with Jenny Don't and the Spurs. That was Broken Hearted Blues. That was the title track from the 2024 release. 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Stephanie?
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0: Great to be with you. Thanks for the wonderful music on this Tuesday night ramble.
1: Oh, you're welcome.
0: And you know, it's great to be back. 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
1: I've got to mention something. 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The education part, it excites me that kids still want to be DJs on the air. Oh. That not everybody listens to podcasts. You know, this is the future, people. We've got to keep this going.
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1: All right, yes, and give, it'll make you feel better. I promise you it'll make you feel better. All right, I have got Rodney Crowell coming up here.

0: This is the Tuesday Night Ramble here on KXCI. We finished the last set off there. That was our friends JC and Lanny. They're from up in the Phoenix area. That is For No Apparent Reason. That is from Heartbreak and Paradise from 2012. We had one of our local artists, Don Armstrong. That was Break by the River. That is from his 2020 release, Mother, Don't Give Up on Me Now. And we started the set off with Rodney Crowell, a great cover of a Beatles song that was from Let Us In Americana from 2013. 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Sonoran Sachet celebrates the Sonoran Desert and Santa Cruz River through a blend of science and performance. Local scientists are paired with burlesque performers to bring research on restoration, ecology, climate change, and environmental science to the stage. Tickets at Hotel Congress. .com. Oh, that ought to be quite a show, Stephanie.
1: Yeah, it sounds like a great time. And, you know, it's KXCI that can bring you those community events and wonderful things happening in our community. We have our events calendar at KXCI.org, and that's where you can make your gift right now of support, because it's our fall fundraising drive.
0: Yes, I mean, we don't do this. I mean, I can remember back in the days when sometimes these would go on for 2 or 3 weeks. Now we come for a week, maybe two, you know, a couple times a year. But we still need your help. You know, we've lost a lot of our federal funding, and we need your help to sustain this.
1: Absolutely. And, you know, this one is an 8-day drive, our September fall fundraising drive. Doesn't exactly feel like fall yet, but, you know, we're almost there.
0: We're getting there.
1: And we have a generous challenge match from Susan and Tom. And that is a $500 challenge match. That means your gift is matched dollar for dollar up to $500. And Josiah's gift is going to be matched. Thank you so much to Josiah. You know, Josiah says, talking about kids programs inspired me to call. I am always impressed every time the kids are on the air, and they are absolutely wonderful. Thank you so much. That's such a high compliment. You know, we on the education team, there's, you know, a bunch of us staff members, Bridget, Tina and Anne and Jaime J, that and Parisa, that put on that program for the youth and, you know, welcome them into KXCI, and they get to learn about radio and how to make a radio program. And we have such wonderful conversations, you know, how do you listen to music? What are you listening to? And just creating that space and sharing their voices on the air is just a really special thing.
0: Yeah, it's like I said, it's one of my favorite shows. I love listening to the kids and some of their cool DJ names they came up with.
1: Oh yeah, I was reminded of some of those today. I remember I was looking at there's a wonderful community message from DJ Gossip Girl that I was looking at and listening to today. And we also have another program called Bonus Tracks that, you know, is a bit of a deeper dive. It's one of our mini programs, our level 2 program, where they get to talk about a music topic or a genre that they really enjoy. 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
0: All right, I've just got a few more tracks I'm going to be able to play before the top of the hour. We'll have our mini program, and then at 8 o'clock, Rose Lady will be joined by Bridget. And, you know, Rose Lady's birthday was 2 days ago, so be sure you call her in with a gift.
1: Oh, good tip.
0: Yeah. All right, here we go. This is Jason Isbell.

0: All right, so we finished the last set off there. That was Kathleen Edwards with Other People's Bands, that are from her 2025 release, Billionaire. Before that, we had Jason Isbell on the 400 unit. That was It Gets Easier. That is from Reunions from 2020. My name is Greg Rogan. I've been your host here for the last 2 hours. Been playing music for you, chatting with Stephanie, trying to help raise some money for this station so we can keep it on the air. We're not in dire straits, but you know it does take money to run this station. Anyway, be safe, stay healthy, practice self-care. Join me again next week. You know, we'll get together and we'll do what? We'll play records. Good night.
1: From KXCI, I'm Nicole Camacho, and you are listening to Tucson Voices. My guest today is local musician and pop artist Jalissa Lopez, a Tucson artist blending hip-hop and pop while working to put her hometown on the map. For people meeting you for the first time, who is Jalissa Lopez?
2: For people who don't know me, you know, I am a pop artist from Tucson, Arizona, and I make music. I'm in the genre of like hip-hop pop, and if you just, basically I'm just a Mexican-American pop artist trying to make it out of my city and put Tucson on the map.
1: You always say on social media that you're from Tucson, Arizona. So what does Tucson really mean to you?
2: Tucson is basically family to me. You know, everyone knows everyone here. The people here in Tucson have each other's back, and I feel like to describe Tucson in one word is just basically it's family here, familia. You know, like it, especially it's very Mexican, you know, that Spanish dominated here.
1: When did you realize you wanted to pursue music and that it was something you were really passionate about?
2: I think it really happened when I did a talent show. I forget what year, but I was little. I was like 12. My mom pushed me to like go ahead and do the talent show and sing something. And I was like really nervous, but I was like, you know what? Like, just do it. And then I really didn't think I was going to win, but I won. And I was like, wait, I think I can actually do this. Because if I won this, that means like I'm somewhat good. So I think that's what really sparked.
1: What do you want people to remember when they hear your name? When they hear Jalissa Lopez?
2: I really want them to resonate my name with Tucson, Arizona, and the talent. There is a lot of talent in Tucson, Arizona, but I feel like sometimes it doesn't get seen as much, or it gets pushed out. Other places get pushed out more, like LA, New York, all that stuff like that. But I feel like there's a lot of good talent in Tucson, you know, and Arizona too as a whole, all Arizona. We deserve to have the light shined on us more, you know?
1: How can people learn more about you and your music?
2: You can find me everywhere. You can find me mostly on my Instagram and TikTok. My Instagram is official Jalissa Lopez, as well as my TikTok. And you can watch me, my story, my journey there, because I like to vlog a lot. You can basically follow my journey there all online.
1: My guest today has been local musician Jalissa Lopez. 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
3: 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It is 8 p.m., which means it is time for me to open my doors here at Rosie's Rhythm Room, but thanks to Greg, you know, it is just a really nice sequence for me to follow my friend Greg every Tuesday night. All right, time for me to get glowworm going.
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Hello and good evening and welcome to Rosie's Rhythm Room. I am the Rose Lady and it is our September membership drive and all are welcome. 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And I will be playing music and taking some pitch breaks tonight with my friend Bridget. And thank you to all of you. The theme tonight is harmony. So this first cut has a bit of a message in it. It's called Love Don't Let Me Down. And I don't think y'all are going to let me down at all.

0: That is so beautiful. Don't you agree? Jamie Johnson featuring Alison Krauss in a lovely duet on Make the World Go Away. The Everly Brothers with that blood brother harmony on Kathy's Clown. The Cactus Blossoms, the same. Pardon me. They are brothers as well. And the tune, If I Can't Win. The Rights with New All Along, and we started with Patti Loveless and Chris Young on Love, Don't Let Me Down. Well, thanks so very much for listening. Yes, indeed, tonight's theme is harmony, which is one of my favorite things in music. And KXCI, support for KXCI is provided by Shay's Lounge. 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Saturday the 12th is While You Slept with Highest Low Ago, D-Train, Big Maradox, Brother Maz. Some interesting titles there for those groups. Sunday the 13th, Pinecone Manzanita, Play a Sunset Patio Show at 6 p.m. And Monday the 14th is Motown Monday with DJs Halsero and Kay. More information following Shay's Lounge on Instagram. And
1: hello.
0: Is that you?
1: Are
0: you
1: hello, there? Hello, my friend. Hello.
0: I have my pitch partner here. She's going to do all the work. I'm going to play the music. She gets paid to do this.
1: I'm a little out of breath. I'm just a little volunteer. Answering the phone, running up the stairs, you know.
0: Well, take a deep breath.
1: Yeah. You know what? It's really an exciting time here at KXCI. We're having our fall fundraising, our September drive.
0: September.
1: Remember, in September is a good time.
0: It is.
1: To support real people, real radio. Mm-hmm. And if you've been waiting
0: for
1: one of those matches, here, if you're waiting for one of those matches, let me tell you, your wait is over, my friends. This is the perfect time. It's 8:20. What does that mean? It means it's 8:20 p.m. It means the sun has gone down. It means it's the end of the day. It means you're getting cozy. You're listening to your radio, and it's a vibe.
0: And we've just heard the first set on Rosie's Rhythm Room. That's it. The first set.
1: And we had Cactus Blossoms.
0: Lots more to go. Yeah, Cactus Blossoms and the Everly Brothers, who all sound just alike.
1: It's harmony.
0: Harmony.
1: Yeah.
0: Yeah.
1: Yeah, yeah, yeah.
0: Some of us blood harmony. Some of us married couple harmony. You know, I've got all kinds of harmony and all kinds of styles. I got some R&B harmony on the way. How about that?
1: I know a harmony is when things match. They kind of match. You know, like your money could match right now because we're doing a match.
0: Yeah,
1: you see where I'm going with this?
0: I do see where you're going.
1: My brain found a way.
0: You did?
1: Sometimes that's what happens.
0: All I have to do is give her a word and there she goes.
1: Yes, a single prompt. Let me tell you what.
0: Tell me.
1: Susan and Tom. Can we just hear it for Susan and Tom? I mean,
0: yes.
1: Come on now.
0: Give it up for Susan and Tom.
1: Absolutely. We want to thank Susan and Tom for putting up this challenge that we're working on. And it's great because what happens is, say you want to give a little money to your community radio station, to your listener-supported independent radio station that you rely on to get this vibe on Tuesday nights. You get to ramble on over. After the ramble, you get to go to the rhythm room. You know, it's like a crawl. It's like you're going from different places, from show to show. It's like going to different friends' houses and listening to music with them. And that is something that you just can't put a dollar amount on.
0: True.
1: But you can tell yourself whether or not you value it. And the idea of supporting things that you value, this is not a new concept, but I'm going to act like it's a brand new idea, okay? So...
0: I got a great idea. You just make this up.
1: Yeah, I got a great idea. How about we have a radio station that's listener supported so that all of the music is going to be what people actually love and what they actually want to hear. It's going to match the actual vibe of what's going on in the moment instead of it being some commercialized, like, hidden agenda kind of situation. Like, oh, well, we're going to be pushing these five albums this week.
0: Nope.
1: That is not how it works around here. Rose Lady, you do such a great job curating the music. And I just want to say 520-623-1000. I got the phone right here if you want to have a phone conversation. Or you could go to KXCI www.tomforputtingupthischallenge.org and show your support there and leave a nice little love note or comment about how much you love Rose Lady. 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We want to thank Ross. I just got off the phone with Ross and he just has a sustaining membership and he increased his amount.
0: Thank you.
1: So Ross, what are you doing? I mean, thank you. 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So you know what? It's a good time to join in the fun here at KXCI.org. Rose Lady, what's the next amazing song?
0: It's the most, I told you it was some R&B harmony. It's the Clovers.
1: Ooh.
0: And you know, oh.
1: That sounds lucky.
0: But you're going to, okay, you can't say anything more because we're going to go to the music, but the title of the song is Your Cash Ain't Nothing But Trash. So you just give us your trash.

0: A lovely duet, cover of a Buddy Holly tune entitled Wishing. That is Mary Chapin Carpenter and Kevin Montgomery together on that one. And going back to the 30s, 40s era with the Ink Spots and featuring Ella Fitzgerald on I'm Beginning to See the Light. We heard the Chicks in there with Landslide. Emmylou Harris, Rodney Crowell on Invitation to the Blues. And we started with the Clovers. And your cash ain't nothing but trash. 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More information for Chris Stone, Kingfish Ingram, September 18th can be found at rialtotheater.com. Well, I am the Rose Lady. We are in our membership drive tonight, and I appreciate so much all of you listening and calling in or writing in with your pledges of support to kxci.org. And I have my little friend next door.
1: Say hello to my little friend.
0: Well,
2: it's me. I'm the little friend. My name is Bridget Thumb, and I'm here to tell you.
0: Well, you're kind of short, you know, there on that little stool there over the desk, so.
2: It's Bridget Thumbelina here, and I just want to let
0: sorry.
2: You know.
0: I like it. She's not so little, I guess. Okay.
3: She's only little.
2: Hey, check it out. 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This Rosie's Rhythm Room is a really fun place to hang out. I tell you what, this is great. And I'm just now checking out the chat, and I got to get catched up on that because there's always so much chat. Because
0: catched up.
2: People, they sure do like chatting, yeah, chatting up
0: they
2: the
0: do.
2: Rose Lady on the chat, which is such a cool thing because it's its opportunity, just like the days of yore when you used to call up the DJ and then they couldn't really talk to you because their song was almost over and they had to put on the next song. The chat is way more convenient. So I appreciate everybody out there who is chiming in on the chat. But let me tell you what.
0: Tell us.
2: We are doubling the dollars tonight.
0: What?
2: We're doubling the dollars. If you give a dollar, we'll make it two. What are you going to do about that? So it's really cool. KXCI.org.
0: Double whammy.
2: Double it. Double down. Double up. You can do whatever you want to do.
0: Double your pleasure.
2: What's exciting is that you get to support independent media that is driven by people playing the music that they love, connecting the communities. 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And that's exactly what Dan did. We want to thank Dan going to kxci.org, leaving a very generous gift.
0: Excellent.
2: That is getting doubled. So
0: that's
2: take
0: a good
2: your gift
0: thing.
2: And imagine your gift twice as much. That's what doubling is.
0: You sure have a whole lot of words to say about that.
2: Hey, I got Mercury in Gemini. This is how we roll. And you know what Dan says?
0: Roll away.
2: Dan is so enamored with Rose Lady. And you know what?
0: Oh, I'm so touched.
2: I would like to agree.
0: Grateful.
2: I also am enamored with Rose Lady. Rose Lady brought me some flowers tonight. And it was so funny because I also brought Rose Lady flowers. And see how that worked? The flowers doubled.
0: They doubled.
2: And that's what we're going to do with your gifts of support right now. Thank you so much to Susan and Tom for making this challenge a reality. And thank you, Dan, for participating in this challenge. And thank you, because I'm going to be thanking you
0: next.
2: That's right. We're looking for right. two people, you and someone else.
0: At
2: we don't know who they are yet.
0: At least.
2: And where do they go?
0: They go to kxci.org.
2: And you don't even have to use all your fingers. You could just type that in with one finger. kxci.org. It's easy, safe, and secure. And we're going to have some harmony tonight.
0: Yes, we are. This is really a fun country duet with Jesse Dayton and Brennan Lee. And the title of the song is Something to Brag About, which we've been doing a whole heck of a lot here about KXCI.

0: That is what you call a country weeper. And I actually have a listener out there by the name of Steve who requests me to do country weepers more and more. If you want to go and check out my playlist, this song is based on a true story, and I have all of the information there. I'm not going to read it to you or go into it because we're doing Pledge Drive tonight and don't want to take up a lot of time on that, but it is definitely based on a true story. Again, that was Brad Paisley and Alison Krauss on that beautiful, sad but beautiful ballad. George Jones and Tammy Wynette, classic country duet on the tune Take Me. We heard the Flan Burrito Brothers featuring Gram Parsons' Do Right Woman. And Why Do Fools Fall in Love, a little doo-wop by Frankie Lyman and the Teenagers. And we started with Jesse Dayton and Brennan Lee and the tune Something to Brag About. Well, thank you so kindly for dialing into Rosie's Rhythm Room. Again, I am the Rose Lady here every Tuesday night. Y'all make it worth my time and effort to come in here and do this. 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And I'm going to check in with Bridget and find out how things are going with our calls.
1: Well, things are going great here at KXCI Tucson.
0: I'm glad to know that, huh? Thank you. What happened to your voice?
1: I don't know.
0: What, did you swallow something?
1: I'm just trying to be serious.
0: Check it out. That ain't ever going to work with you, huh? I'm sorry to say. It just ain't going to work.
1: Hey, it's going great. We have people to thank.
0: Are you choking up now? Do I need to do
2: something? I'm getting so emotional.
0: Oh.
2: I want to thank. I had a wonderful phone conversation with Anonymous. And Anonymous gave a very nice gift, which is being doubled.
0: Sweet.
2: Right now. As we speak, it's being doubled. And Anonymous says that it's a good time because your money's being doubled and they are a Rosie's Rhythm Room regular listener.
0: Yay.
2: And so we say thank you, Anonymous.
0: Mwah, mwah, mwah.
2: And you can do that too if you would like to also be anonymous. Welcome. The Anonymous family is a very, very wonderful family to have here at KXCI. We appreciate all of you. And we also want to thank Robert. Robert went to kxci.org and Robert said, Rosie's Rhythm Room inspired me to donate today. Well, Robert, thank you, friend. And let me tell you something.
0: Tell me.
2: Your gift has been doubled thanks to Susan and Tom, who put up the money for this challenge that we are doing right now as we speak. And it just got doubled. 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
0: Excellent.
2: Yeah.
0: Y'all are doing great.
2: Yeah,
0: thank you so much.
2: Keep doing what you do.
0: Keep doing what you're doing.
2: Yeah, KXCI.org and 520-623-1000.
0: All right. Well, this is a very powerful duet and gorgeous at the same time.

0: A lovely, lovely cover of a Townes Van Zandt song, one of my favorites by Townes. If I Needed You, that is Carrie and Ben. Chris Gaffney and Lucinda Williams together on a soulful duet, Cowboys to Girls, and a very powerful duet from Chris Stapleton and his lovely wife, Morgaine. You are my sunshine. Excuse me. Rose Lady with you all, bringing you harmony. I hope that you can hear it, and I hope that you can feel it. KXCI is gearing up for the 43rd annual El Toro de Tucson on Saturday, November 21st. You can be a part of it. 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So, Bridget just re-entered the studio.
1: Hello.
0: And I suppose you were talking to someone on the phone.
1: I sure was. I was talking to Jim.
0: Jim, okay.
1: Yeah.
0: Wonderful.
1: We had nice conversations.
0: Well, I'm glad to hear that.
1: Jim.
0: Can you share some of that or no?
1: Yeah, you want to hear?
0: Was it private?
1: Well, first of all,
0: yeah.
1: Jim's generous gift has been doubled.
0: Excellent. We know that part. That's excellent.
1: We're going to say that right off the bat because that is the facts. And how did Jim get such special treatment? Mm. Well, let me tell you, it's because we're in the middle of a match.
0: We are.
1: So all it's gifts true. Are actually being doubled. If you want to be like Jim and have your gift doubled, it's easy. You go to kxci.org or you pick up the old telephone Aroni and you call 520-623-1000. Yes, that's it. and then you make that call and then, you know, next thing you know, you're talking to Bridget and you've entered into another dimension.
0: Oh, yeah.
1: So now I spoke with Jim. Jim wants to
0: please
1: wish you a happy belated birthday.
0: Oh, thank you.
1: And I was like, oh, that's right. Happy belated birthday, Rosalie.
0: Thank you, hon.
1: Love you.
0: Love you back.
1: Love your show.
0: Love you too.
1: And Jim says that Jim always renews on your show and has been doing that for years.
0: Excellent. Oh, sweet.
1: Yeah. You know, Jim listens to KXCI all day long.
0: Well, good for Jim.
1: But the thing is, he always renews on your show. I don't know what that means, but I think it means that you're awesome.
0: Well, I think that's because I'm lucky.
1: I think that's the natural thing to say. So, like, of all the shows,
0: this is the show
1: to renew your membership or to make an additional gift. And we want to thank Jim for that additional gift. We also want to thank Charles. Charles has made a gift which has also been doubled. So
0: good job, Charles.
1: You know,
0: good job, Jim.
1: That's the way love goes.
0: Boy, these guys know how to do it right.
1: Yeah.
0: And we thank them for that so very, very much.
1: You want to be like that? You know what you can do? KXCI.org.
2: Pick up the phone. Call us up.
0: Okay. All right. So you're going to tell them what to do. I'm just going to listen.
1: Yeah. All I do is I say KXCI.org. And then we get to hear another cool song.
0: Yes, we do.
1: Oh, good.
0: Absolutely. All right, so now we're gonna hear a little bluegrass harmony, and I've always really enjoyed the song. And oh, I may as well say, by the way, this coming Saturday I'm gonna be filling in on the bluegrass show for Milo.
1: So, awesome.
0: Yeah, so this is just a little taste, a little bit of bluegrass harmony with Hot Rise.

cayuse. Let me wander over yonder till I see the mountains rise.

0: And yet another Townsman Zant song being covered, this time by the Little Willies, which are Nora Jones and Richard Julian on the tune No Place to Fall. From 1944, Bing Crosby and the Andrews Sisters together on Don't Fence Me In. Chip Taylor, Carrie Rodriguez, and they had a great message there. Just simply do your part. And we started with Hot Rise and a little bluegrass harmony on Walk the Way the Wind Blows. Rose Lady behind the mic till 10 p.m. Truly, truly appreciating your kind and generous support this evening as we are in our September drive. And all donations are getting doubled with your match tonight.
1: Isn't it a beautiful thing to be able to do that?
0: It is.
1: I mean, if only we could have that superpower throughout, you know, other times of the year. You know what I mean?
0: Like, I do.
1: Like, could you make that a double? Hey, barkeep, give me a double.
0: Well, that can happen anytime you want, hon.
1: Yeah, but it's a double, you know, for a single. You know what I'm saying?
0: I do.
1: It's like, here's the deal. If you decide that you would like to support this programming, which is really, really unique and special, okay? This is not an algorithm. This is a real human person with real human feelings and actual, like, you know, knowledge of the music that's being played. It's a very specific professional situation to be a radio DJ at a real radio station. It's unique. It's rare. Let's keep it happening. Let's keep it, what's the word? Powered up. 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Where? KXCI.org 520-623-1000. That's the number.
0: Yeah.
1: And yes, when you call it, you could talk to somebody like me. I like to talk. I'm chatty.
0: I think you're the only person that I'm going to talk to tonight.
1: I had some mint iced tea today. Uh-huh. And apparently it has caffeine in it. Because
0: no,
1: I am here and ready to answer the phone. Intensely ready. And you know what else? We want to thank Charles. Charles went to KXCI.org, and Charles, your gift has been doubled, and we appreciate you so much for doing that. And if you want to leave a comment, you know, you don't have to be shy. You could leave a comment and tell us about how much you love Rosie's Rhythm Room or all the other programming that you hear at KXCI Tucson, made possible because of your gifts of support, which are being doubled tonight at KXCI.org.
0: And so can I go back to Jim?
1: Yeah, let's. Oh, you so know what? It's not just Jim. It's Jim and Bonnie.
0: Well, that's it.
1: It's Jim and Bonnie.
0: So Jim, we're sitting here talking, and she's like reading the information that she took down, and I go, and she said, Bonnie, and then I flipped out. I go, oh, that Jim. Yeah. Okay, I know them. They're just like the sweetest couple ever, and I get to see them quite often when I go out to hear live music, and we get to exchange nice hugs, and they're just a delight. And so, and a happy birthday.
1: Happy birthday back at you,
0: Jim. We're both Virgos, so we share, you know, the same week birthday.
1: And that's why, yeah, that's the thing about being a Virgo. When you're a Virgo,
0: that's cool.
1: When you're a Virgo,
0: yeah,
1: it just goes without saying that you're just wildly attractive.
0: Is that it?
1: Yeah, Virgos are very attractive.
0: Wow.
1: Yeah, just so you know.
0: I had no idea.
1: She's beautiful. And you can hear it, I'm sure. KXCI.org, Jim and Bonnie.
0: Yes.
1: Wonderful to hear from you. It was great to be able to talk with you on the phone. And I got so excited about the belated birthday wish that I did forget to mention that they were talking about how they see you around town all the time at shows. Because
0: see?
1: You are literally a part of the community of Tucson. Tucson has a really beautiful musical community, and it is nurtured and cared for and loved and appreciated by many DJs here at KXCI Tucson, and that's part of what makes our sound so dang relevant. 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
0: 520-623-1000.

0: And that's going to close our Harmony show tonight with Thad Cockrell and Caitlin Carey covering that Buck Owens tune, Together Again. Nowhere Man and Whiskey Girl, the tune If Only I. Or the Boswell Sisters in there with that very close sister harmony, and That's How Rhythm Was Born. And the KB Sisters and How High the Moon. Well, it's like I say, we're wrapping it up. It means so very much to me to have your dedicated listenership, with much love and gratitude. Big thanks going out to Ross, to Dan, to Anonymous, to Robert, to Jim and Bonnie, and to Charles. We really, really appreciate you participating in the September drive here tonight at Rosie's Rhythm Room. Thank you to Bridget as well for being my secretary and taking the phone calls and taking the pledges and keeping me company here. And I will be together again with you next Tuesday. I ask you to please put your love into action. And I'm queuing up Flicks. Where are you? Where are you? Okay. I think I have it ready to go. And then Nexus of the Universe will follow. Thank you, Bridget.
1: 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Thanks for the beautiful evening. And thanks to everyone for supporting KXCI Tucson.
2: Scene of Tony, a comedy from Canadian director Matt Johnson. We see the 19-year-old title character, played by Dominic Sessa, applying for a writing fellowship at Vassar College in New York in 1975. Tony projects a persona of brash self-confidence that doesn't succeed in hiding his foolishness. He describes his proposed novel as a kind of Bildungsroman, a word that he mispronounces, which basically means a coming-of-age story. Here we have a nice bit of irony, because that's what this film is, a coming-of-age story. At a college bar, he brags to a young woman he has a crush on, named Nancy, played by Emilia Jones, that he has been awarded the writing fellowship. She rejects his clumsy attempt to hit on her, but does mention that she'll be in Cape Cod that summer. Tony later learns that he didn't win, a fact he hides from his family. He suddenly decides to run off to Provincetown on Cape Cod in hopes of running into Nancy. There he promptly gets drunk at the bar in a local seafood restaurant, gets punched in the face, and thrown out. He wakes up the next day in a hammock on the back porch of the restaurant. The movie doesn't go to much trouble trying to make Tony seem likable. He's pretentious, argumentative, and an inveterate liar. He considers leaving, but runs into Nancy and decides against it. Then he has the nerve to go back to the seafood restaurant, apologize to the owner/chef, and ask if he can stay on the hammock. He has no money, but the kind-hearted chef lets him work as a dishwasher in the kitchen. Thus begins the main action. If you were to just watch this without knowing anything about it beforehand, you'd see just a very funny comedy about a young guy in the 70s failing miserably over and over until he finally starts to learn a few things, including how to cook and how to tell the truth. Well, actually, a brief quote in the beginning tips us off, and in the final scene, Tony says his full name, Anthony Bourdain, who went on to become a famous celebrity chef and world traveler. The movie is based on the early sections of his memoir, Kitchen Confidential. I don't think it adds that much to the picture to know this. Bourdain's death by suicide in 2018 is not mentioned either, and we're only given slight hints from the occasional depression portrayed by Sessa in the film. The restaurant owner and main chef, never named, is played by Antonio Banderas, and his steady performance gives the film a tremendous boost. One of the funny recurring bits has the chef waking Tony up every morning by pouring a bucket of seawater on his head while he's asleep. There's a raucous party animal in the kitchen named Sal, played by Leah Woodall. Tony attaches himself to Sal, who is a lot of fun, but also crazy and self-destructive. This relationship is wildly funny, often in a dark way. Sal's the tough guy Tony wishes he could be, but isn't. The kitchen scenes, where the conversations between all the cooks are laced with profanity and insults, I found hilarious. Even later, when the film gets more thoughtful, it remains consistently humorous. Tony, It's smart, fun, and wise. It captures a young person's delusional, "I'll live forever, so what the hell" attitude perfectly.
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I'm Susie, and this is Nexus of the Universe. Welcome, my friend. Hope you're having a lovely Tuesday evening, this September 15th, 2026. And I just wanted to let you know that on this day, in 1821, Central America gained its independence from Spain. Costa Rica, El Salvador, Guatemala, Honduras, and Nicaragua all celebrate their independence today. So tonight, I wanted to highlight some music from these countries, or, you know, some music inspired by the Central American countries. So let's kick things off, my friend, with Los Hermanos Lobo from El Salvador, only on your community radio station, 91.3 KXCI Tucson, and streaming everywhere at kxci.org.

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91.3 KXCI Tucson, Real People, Real Radio. I'm Susie, and this is Nexus of the Universe. How you doing out there, my friend? Hope you're enjoying the music. We just heard music from Mauricio Penagos Villegas. He's a Costa Rican folk singer. That was Soy Tico. Today, we're celebrating Central America's independence. So all the music is going to be musicians, artists from Central America, music inspired by these countries of El Salvador, Costa Rica, Guatemala, Honduras, and did I say Nicaragua? All of these countries. Before Honduran Mauricio Penagos Villegas, we heard from Nicaraguan singer-songwriter Carlos Mejia Godoy y Los Palacagüita. That was Nicaragua, Nicaragüita. And we opened up the set with Salvadoran group Los Hermanos Lobo. That's Canto a mi Patria. So just wanted to let you know, a qualified charitable distribution from your retirement account is an excellent way to support KXCI and receive tax benefits. 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This has been a community impact announcement from 91.3 KXCI Tucson. Right, my friend. Oh, we closed out the set. I'm sorry. I'm a little. We closed out the set with Polache. He's an Honduran singer-songwriter, and that was Mira Honduras. Let's get back into the music. We still need to hear lots of great music from Los Ricos, Inflorescencia, Sin Color, a little something from Rebecca Lane. So let's get back into it. We've got Luis Enrique Mejia Godoy, who is actually Carlos Mejia Godoy's nephew. This is Yo Soy de un Pueblo Sencillo. And this was from a live concert, Concierto de la Paz in Centroamérica, that was in Nicaragua back in 1983, I believe. So here it is. Yo Soy de un Pueblo Sencillo, only on your community radio station, 91.3 KXCI Tucson, and streaming everywhere at kxci.org.

Yo soy de un pueblo pequeño, pequeño como un gorrión, con medio siglo de sueños

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91.3 KXCI Tucson, real people, real radio. I'm Susie, and this is Nexus of the Universe. How you doing out there, my friend? Hope you're enjoying the tunes. We're commemorating Central American Independence Day today. This last set was some Latin American artists that were part of the Nueva Canción movement that started in the late 1960s. That was Ali Primera with, he's a Venezuelan singer-songwriter. He wrote this song for El Salvador in 1983 during the Civil War. That was El Sombrero Azul. Before Ali Primera, we heard from Amparo Ochoa, Mexican singer-songwriter Amparo Ochoa, with Los Folcloristas. That was La Maldición de la Malinche. We also heard from Salvadoran group Yola Cambaita. That was Mestizajes, from their 1986 Cara o Cruz release. I think I saw them, I don't know, maybe in sometime in the late 80s. They came here to Tucson. I think they played at the Centennial Hall. That was the first concert I went to. Saw somebody from my homeland. It's pretty cool. Before Yola Cambaita, we heard from Nicaraguan singer-songwriter Luis Enrique Mejía Godoy. That was Yo Soy de un Pueblo Sencillo.

Just wanted to let you know that Tunidito presents their Dueling Pianos fundraiser on Friday, September 18th at the Grand Tucson. 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All right, my friend, I'm going to get back into the music. We still need to hear, let's see, I've got some more modern artists from El Salvador with a little like indie pop kind of sound. But let's get back into it with Los Hermanos Flores. This is La Bala for anybody from El Salvador or has any family members from there. 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

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Real people, real radio. I'm Susie, and this is Nexus of the Universe. How you doing out there, my friend? Hope you're enjoying the Independence Day music. Celebrating Central American Independence Day today. We just heard from Salvadoran Orquesta Paquito Palavinci. That was Adentro Cojutepeque. We also heard before that Los Hermanos Flores with La Bala. I don't know how many times I've danced to that one. Get tired, it's a long song. And if you've had a few too many, then you might need to sit it out. Let's take a quick peek at the weather. It's currently 80 degrees. We should be expecting a low around 71 in the early morning hours. Tomorrow's high will be 85 with a 90% chance of thunderstorms sometime in the evening. Thursday's high will be 90 with a low of 72. Friday's high, 95. Saturday's high, 96 with clear skies. So Wednesday's probably our last. Well, not, don't quote me. Not our last, but for the week. Maybe our last chance of showers. So make sure you stay cool and hydrated, my friend. It's been really humid. Drink lots of water. Let's get back into the music. Let's see, this next set is actually all Salvadoran artists. I have something from Sin Color, Frigüey. So let's get back into it with Inflorescencia. 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

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I'm Susie, and you've got attuned to Nexus of the Universe. We just heard music from Salvadoran artist Sin Color. That was La Ciguanaba. La Ciguanaba is a Salvadoran legend. She's a, from what I was told, an evil spirit that preys upon womanizing men that are out late at night. She would kind of stalk the rivers and creeks in El Salvador, and she would appear as this beautiful woman, and as time went on, she would slowly change her face, and she would turn and scare you, and she'd have like this horrible, horrible, scary, like skeletal or horrible face. But yeah, before La Ciguanaba, we heard from Primal Pulse, also a Salvadoran group. That was El Cipitillo Me Invitó a Bailar. So Cipitillo is actually the son of La Ciguanaba. This little mischievous spirit that will throw rocks or do little mischievous things. And his feet are actually facing the other direction, so if somebody tries to follow him, going the wrong way. Before El Cipitillo Me Invitó a Bailar, we heard from Gabriela Triste with Frutzi. She's also from El Salvador. Another Salvadoran group, Inflorescencia. That was La Cumbia del Perro. Just wanted to let you know, applications are open for KXCI's Fall Break Youth Broadcasting Camps for ages 9 to 17, happening October 12th through the 15th. 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All right, my friend, hope you're enjoying the celebration of Central American independence. 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

91.3 KXCI Tucson, Real People, Real Radio. I'm Susie, and this is Nexus of the Universe. Well, it's about that time, my friend. I'm gonna be heading out of here at the top of the hour. I'll be followed by Cultivating Indigenous Voices and then Electro Pop Cycle. But don't worry, you can always catch me again, same time, same place, next week. Hope you're enjoying the tunes. We just heard from Empress Of. She's a first generation here in the United States. Her mom and dad are from Honduras. Title of that track was Tristeza. Before Empress Of, we heard from Colombian band, I know, only exception here, Colombian band Bomba Estéreo with Raíz. I just love that song. And we heard before that from Salvadoran artist Katia. That was Dos Mundos. And we opened up the set with Guatemalan artist Rebecca Lane. That was Soy Centroamérica featuring Salvadoran hip-hop artist Zaki. That's from her 2018 Obsidiana release. Just wanted to let you know, Well in the Desert Midwifery presents Allowed to Birth on Saturday, October 3rd. A documentary film that reimagines birth as an empowering natural experience. 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Learn more on Instagram at Well in the Desert Midwifery. 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All right, my friend, gonna be closing out the show with some more Salvadoran artists. 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

0: You're listening to Cultivating Indigenous Voices on KXEI Tucson, hosted and produced by Tina Andrew. In this episode, I feature Josie Rios, artisan jeweler and founder of the Indigenous Market.
1: Thanks for having me. I'm so excited to be here. I'm Josie. I am a member of the Akumeratam Gila River Indian Tribe. I was born and raised here in Tucson, Arizona. Grew up on the south side, just a few blocks from Pueblo High School. I have a small business called Beads Over Diamonds, so I make beaded jewelry. I also host the Indigenous Market that happens at the Coalition just off of 4th Avenue. I grew up on 41st Street and Sunset Villa. I just look back at some of the photos that I've recently come across, or even just driving around downtown, and I would be like, you know, that never used to be there. The wig place.
2: Oh, yeah.
1: And it always draws back to my mom because my mom used to make wigs. So
2: really?
1: I used to love walking downtown and seeing the wiggle-rama.
2: And then the Indian Center was right across.
1: Yeah, the Indian Center. Well, even before it became in that location, it was, oh my gosh, it's now like a hotel. But the Indian Center used to be there. I can't think of the name of the street.
2: Oh, okay. I didn't know that.
1: Yeah, in their parking lot. And they would have dances there sometimes. I remember going.
2: Really?
1: So I actually learned how to bead at the Tucson Indian Center. I got in trouble as a little kid. And when I say little kid, I mean eighth grade. And to get back on a right track was to attend like counseling and community services. And it just so happened beading classes were starting at the Indian Center. And then after the lessons, they had like a group counseling session. So I was able to put that as part of my rehabilitation, I guess you want to say.
2: And
1: so, yeah, I learned how to bead there and I picked it up super quick to the point where like I would sometimes help the person next to me if they missed a step. I'm like, oh, no, you're supposed to, you know, go back through that bead or whatever it was. So, yeah, I got my beading started at Tucson Indian Center.
2: With the work that you do today, what have you learned from all this that you've done so far? Like, what is your takeaway? What is the one impactful thing that you feel good about?
1: That what I've seen is we take care of each other. Just like you said, like taking care of other artists, like things will come up. I'll talk to other people in different businesses. They're like, oh, we're looking for a graphic designer, somebody to redo our website. And I'm like, hey, here's so-and-so. You should try them out. They want to paint some murals. Oh, here's so-and-so. Let's do that. And then in return, the vendors or the artists, they have referred people to me for the market. Just even talk about it, you know? Like, and in the end, like I said, we take care of each other.
2: Yeah.
1: That's what I've seen this community come together and support each other. It's pretty cool.
2: That's amazing, Josie. Thank you so much for sharing and just for the work that you are doing right now in the community, the impacts that you are making. Any last messages or things that you want to share to encourage the community as far as like with the work that you do or anything like that?
1: Thank you to the community for constantly showing up. Because of you, I get to do what I do. Yeah, shout out to Miss Godin, who's an amazing DJ. Shout out to Angela from Body and Soul, who's actually been helping me the last few times. Always thank you to the 4th Ave Coalition, Pop Cycle, and we can't wait to see you at the next one.
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4: 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I'm your host, Ian Davis. Tonight, we're starting off with music by Australian DJ producer Sam Alfred.

It's the Electro Pop Cycle. I'm Ian Davis. Right now we're listening to Animal Invisível, who is Guri Brasil. We start off tonight with Sam Alfred, a single called Ascension. Carlita did a single called Patchwork. Then Cornelius, who is Keigo Oyamada, did Twisting and Glittering from his album Refractions. French 79, who is Simon Enner, is French, did a single called Colors Collide. He entered the set with Aseka, Chicago-based DJ, a single called Dissolve. A qualified charitable distribution from your retirement account is an excellent way to support KXCI and receive tax benefits. 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I said right now we're listening to Animal Invisível, and then we're going to hear from Nia Archives and Sampa. Nia Archives is British. Her real name is Delaney Hunt. Name of her album is Emotional Junglist. We're going to hear Tender. After that, Nimino, who is Milo Evans. He's also from the UK. Name of his EP is Eat Me Better. We're going to hear Better. And then we're going to hear from Overmano and Ruthven. Overmano is a Welsh duo. Ruthven is Sean Nelson. We're going to hear Gem Lingo from Overmano's new album, Pure Devotion. Cidadão Instigado after that is Brazilian Fernando Catatau. We're going to hear Frida from the eponymously entitled album. We're going to end the set with Zainab, originally from Pakistan, now based in New York. Name for EP is Canal View. We're going to hear Asadi.

This is the Electro Pop Cycle. I'm Ian Davis. Right now we are listening to Alalas. They are an LA-based group. The name of the album is Sirenas. We start off the last set with Animal Invisible from the eponymously entitled album. Nia Archives and Sampha did Tender from Nia Archives' Emotional Junglist album. Nimino did Better from the Eat Me Better EP. Over Mono and Ruthven did Gem Lingo from Pure Devotion. Citadel Instigato did Frida from his eponymously entitled album. And we ended the set with Zainab Asadi from her EP Canal View. Applications are open for KXCI's Fall Break Youth Broadcasting Camps for ages 9 to 17, happening October 12th through 15th. 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I said right now we're listening to Alalas, then we're going to hear from Dorio. They're an Austin, Texas duo. Name of the EP is Agent Friday and The Perfect Angel. We're going to hear The Perfect Angel. Black Marble after that is Chris Stewart. His new album is called Life in Small Spaces. We're going to hear Picture When. Dan's CM after that, who is Danielle Johnson, formerly known as Computer Magic, now Dan's CM. We're going to hear a single called Bontempi Pop 3. Blind Yeo after that. Yeo is Y-E-O, an English psychedelic folk krautrock group. The name of the album is Le Monde Point. We're going to hear the title cut. We're going to end the set with Morning Silk. It's Frank Kaur out of New York City, a single called Leave It Unread.

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This is the Electro Pop Cycle, spanning the globe. It's your weekly mix of new electro pop, sophisticated and fashionable. I'm your host, Ian Davis. Right now, we're listening to Induce, who's Ryan Smith out of Los Angeles. We're hearing a single called Sky Surfer. We start off the last set with Alalas. They're also from LA. The name of the album is Serenas. Doreo after that. We heard Perfect Angel from the Agent Friday and the Perfect Angel EP. Black Marble did Picture When from his new album Life in Small Spaces. Dan's CM did a single called Bon Tempi Pop 3. Then Blind Yeo did the title cut to the new album Le Lemon Point. And we ended the set with Morning Silk, a single called Leave It Unread. As I said, right now we're listening to Induce. Then we're going to hear from Evax, who is Peter Mast. He is one half of the group Ratatat. Name of the EP is Just Like Fire. We're going to hear Say. Born at Midnight after that. They're a Montreal duo. Name of their album is Eternal Bam Nation. We're going to hear At Midnight. Helado Tropical after that, who is Helado Negra and Reina Tropical. We're going to hear Dejate Care. And we're going to hear Melena Cole after that, who is Logan Horniak. He's from Nashville. Name of his album is Okay, That's a Great Idea, Because If I Do That, Then. We're going to hear Parallel. We're going to end the set with Black Bananas. This is their first album in 12 years. Basically headed by Jennifer Herrema. The name of the album is Bad Bunch, and the cut we're going to hear is called Turkey Burgers.

0: This is Electro Pop Cycle. I'm Ian Davis. Right now we're listening to King Gizzard and the Lizard Wizard. They're an Australian band. Name of their album is Alien Metal. We started off the last set with Induce, a single called Sky Surfer. Evax did Stay from the EP Just Like Fire. Born at Midnight did At Midnight from their album Eternal Bam Nation. Helado Tropical did Date Care from the eponymously entitled album. Melana Cole did Parallel from Okay, That's a Great Idea Because If I Do That Then. And we ended the set with Black Bananas. Name of their new album is Bad Bunch. We heard Turkey Burgers.
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0: 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I said right now we're listening to King Gizzard and the Lizard Wizard. Then we're going to hear from Dummy. They're an L.A. band. We're going to hear a single called Full Spectrum Dominance. Follow that with DJ Tennis and M. High. DJ Tennis is Manfredi Romano. He's Italian. M. High is a Dutch producer. We're going to hear a cut called Cold Hands. After that, Lucha Luna, a Seattle duo. Name of the album is, actually it's an EP. It's a Brilla Brilla was the name of their album, and this is the remix EP. We're going to hear Camino por la Noche, and it features a K-Ma remix. La Priest after that, who is Sam Eastgate. He is British. His new album is called Into the Sky. We're going to hear No Other. And we're going to end the set with Lorraine, who is Taja Cheek. The name of her album is Fata Morgana. We're going to hear Soulless Cycle.

This is the Electro Pop Cycle. I'm Ian Davis. Right now we're listening to Lucene, who is Jeff McElwain. He's Seattle-based. His new album is called Melting Days. We started off the last set with King Gizzard and the Lizard Wizard from Alien Metal. Dummy did a single called Full Spectrum Dominance. DJ Tennis and M-High did a single called Cold Hands. Lucia Luna, we heard a K-Ma remix of Camino por la Noche from the Bria Bria remixed album. Then we heard from La Priest. That was No Other. The name of the new album is Into the Sky. And we ended the set with Lorraine. We heard Soulless Cycle from the album Fata Morgana. KXCI is gearing up for the 43rd annual El Tour de Tucson on Saturday, November 21st, and you can be part of it. 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This is my last set. After Lucene, we're going to hear from Lily Juniper. She's a 16-year-old from London. We're going to hear a single called Quiet Tired. After that, Bayonne, who is Roger Sellers. He is Austin-based. His new album is called Filters. We're going to hear Unexpected. Boards of Canada after that, the Scottish Brothers. Their album is called Inferno. We're going to hear Memory Death. We're going to end the show with Fern Murphy, the Indianapolis shoegaze group. The name of their album is Via Negative. We're going to hear Flight Line. Well, thank you for listening tonight. I'll be back next week. In the meantime, enjoy yourself, have fun, stay safe. Namaste.

0: This is Bird Note. I'm J. Drew Lanham, an ornithologist, naturalist, and writer, and this is a note I've written to a bird I love. Dear olive-sided flycatcher, might I call you Ollie Fly? Please forgive the familiarity, but there's a dead tree, a nice tall pine snag on the edge of my home by the mountain lake that's just calling your name. For 3 years now, I've been waiting for you to find it. No, I'm not expecting a quick three beers call or anything so telltale as that. Especially since it's fall now. I just want to see you sitting up all flycatcher-like with a white shirt and dark vest. Is that too much to ask of the habitat selection gods? I mean, come on, Ollie, you're as tightly tied to snag tops as wax wings are to eating holly berries. Just saying. Come on by, sally forth. I promise I won't totally lose my mind being right all along about your microsite selection wishes. It'll just be between you and me, this dead tree affinity. Okay? Love and waiting, Drew. P.S. Ollie, give me a quick pip call when you arrive so I know it's really you. Kinda tired of Eastern Wood Pee-wees pulling my leg.
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2: 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Some of the artists you'll hear include Talking Heads, MXM Tune, Aha, and more. First up, I've got a song by the Talking Heads titled Psycho Killer.

0: You're listening to 91.3 KXCI Tucson. I'm Blue Jay from the Youth Broadcasting Camp, and you just heard Take On Me by A-ha and Psycho Killer by the Talking Heads. I listened to the Talking Heads my entire life, and I'm happy to share their music with you. 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

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I'm Blue Jay from the Youth Broadcasting Camp, and you just heard Are You Gonna Be My Girl by Jet and Mr. Blue Sky by Electric Light Orchestra. I first heard Mr. Blue Sky in one of my favorite movie series, Guardians of the Galaxy. Mr. Blue Sky is a favorite of mine, and I hope you enjoyed it. I have a shout out for stroke awareness. A loved one of mine had a stroke recently. 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Get medical help immediately. 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

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You just heard Mona Lisa by MXM Toon. MXM Toon is one of my favorite artists, and I hope you enjoyed her song. I have one last song for you, What a Wonderful World by Louis Armstrong.

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I want to thank you for listening. With the time I have left, I enjoyed being on the radio. This has been Blue Jay.

From KXCI Tucson, this is Bonus Tracks. I am DJ Mellow Knight, and I want to talk about Marshmello and his electronic music. Before that, let me tell you some facts. Marshmello is known for his high energy. Marshmello was inspired by Deadmau5, a Canadian music producer. He was born on May 19, 1992. His real name is Chris Comstock. Marshmello doesn't show his face because he doesn't want or need fame.

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the excellent piano playing of Duke Pearson here. The album is called Dedication from Prestige Records in 1961. Freddie Hubbard plays trumpet. Pepper Adams plays baritone saxophone. Great album. 1961's Dedication. The Bug Club, my wife particularly liked the lyrics to that song when they played that on Saturday night. How to be a confidant. If I'm lucky, I'll never have another friend like you. She just loved that line. From Very Human Features, The New Pornographer's Adventures in Solitude. I love that song. And they did that one. I was like, wow, that was amazing. As from Challengers, New York Dolls, Dancing on the Lip of a Volcano. That goes out to Duncan, who sent me a picture of him and his wife on the, close enough to the edge, the lip of the volcano for me. Anyway, that's from the album One Day It Will Please Us to Remember Even This. It's my contention that My Chemical Romance sounds like Cheap Trick, and so I played those two bands back to back. See if I can convince my friend of this. I think he was a little offended when I made that analogy. And Tool with a song called The Patient from Lateralis got us started off in that set. It is just about the top of the hour here at 91.3 FM KXCI Tucson. And you can pledge at kxci.org. If you shouted out Mulligan Stew, that would be really appreciated. That'd be so cool. I'm sure they don't think anybody's listening at this time in the morning, and I know you guys are out there. 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This has been a community impact announcement from 91.3 KXCI Tucson. Gonna play a little bit of jazz here in this next set. We're gonna get things started off with a new band by the name of Black Nile.

0: Hi, I'm Hannah Levine, host of The Homestretch here on KXEI. Rhett Miller, the frontman for the Old 97s, has always been an advocate for independent music and community radio stations like ours. He recently shared why he believes in supporting KXEI, and we'd like you to hear it straight from him.
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There's just a little talent on this album called Search for the New Land. Lee Morgan on trumpet, Herbie Hancock on piano, Grant Green on guitar, Wayne Shorter on sax, Reginald Workman bass, Billy Higgins drums. Wow, what a lineup. A song that's very appropriately called Melancholy, because they always had to play the pun game. They had to end it with L-E-E on that Lee Morgan album. Grover Washington, Sing That Summer Song. The ultimate collection of Grover Washington Jr. Jim Rotondi and Dina DeRose with their Vienna Quartet. Blue Gardenia from the album Out of the Past. That was recorded 2 weeks before Jim Rotondi's untimely passing. Esperanza Spalding, Endangered Species, featuring Lala Hathaway in the background. Okay, or is it Layla? I'm not sure which. Anyway, I got to see her on the Blue Note at Sea Cruise boat back in 2018. Sexy, sexy, sexy woman. Black Nile, City of Silent Angels from the album Indigo Garden started us off there in that set. Tunedito presents their Dueling Pianos fundraiser on Friday, September 18th at the Grand Tucson. Doors open at 6 p.m. Proceeds support Tunedito's work with children and families grieving serious medical conditions or loss. The event celebrates Tunedito's 30th anniversary. Learn more at TUNIDITO.org. And this has been a community impact announcement from 91.3 KXCI Tucson. 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Well, this is Van Man. It's Mulligan Stew. We're in our pledge drive. You can pledge at www.kxci.tucson. Coming up in the next set, we're going to be playing some country-ish things. Start off with a song by Kelly Hunt. We're going to play something by Riley Downing. Get to something from the new Ray Wiley Hubbard album, and we'll see where things take us from that point. Keep listening. It is Mulligan Stew here at 91.3 KXCI Tucson.

Gene Harris and the Three Sounds with a song called Tenderly from their first release from 1958 on Blue Note. Green Newgrass Revival, song written by guitarist Pat Flynn in the middle of the night, seemed appropriate to play that at about almost 4 in the morning here at 91.3 FM KXCI Tucson. Ray Wiley Hubbard. No, that is not Lucinda Williams in the background. That's some woman that sounds exactly like her by the name of Christine Lakeland. She plays Crazy Mama by J.J. Cale. Oh my God, what a great song. That's from his latest release, Real to Real for Real, The Jayhawks. Hands Upon the Wheel, their latest release called Sanctuary Park. Trevor M. Keith, punker turned country guy. That's a song called Brackish Waters from We Drank From a Poisoned Well. Riley Downing, a song called Hey, Hey, Hey, Landfill Poetry. It's the name of that release. Sounds a lot like John Prine in his elder years. Kelly Hunt at the top of the set from Requiem for a Sleepless Night, a song called Dreamer. The Ore Valley Historical Society presents History on View at the Push House Museum at Steampunk Ranch, Saturdays through April from 9 a.m. to noon. Explore artifacts from the collection that are rarely on display while docents share stories and answer questions about the history of the greater Ore Valley area. 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Nobody answering the phone this time of the morning, that's for sure. Anyway, we're going to go ahead and slowly move our way from jazz over to... from country over to jazz here by using Willie Nelson's album that's called My Way from 2018. He's going to do the song Fly Me to the Moon. Keep listening. It's Mulligan Stew here at 91.3 FM, KXCI Tucson.

In that last set, we started off with Willie Nelson, Fly Me to the Moon from his album My Way. Adonis Rose and the New Orleans Jazz Orchestra with Surreal Ami, title track to their album Petite Floor. Song was written by Sidney Bechet, the lyrics were by Patty Roberts. Art Blakey from Buhana's Delight.

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And this has been a community impact announcement from 91.3 KXEI Tucson. Well, this is Van Man. This is Mulligan Stew. It's, what time? 4:32 or thereabouts in the morning. And I hope you've enjoyed listening to us. If so, giving us a pledge at www.kxei.org would be much appreciated. You got Rusty coming up next over at the Congress Street Studio. He's going to be bringing you the Wednesday early morning music mix. And he's always going to be bringing you good stuff. And I hope you enjoy it. We're going to go ahead and play some Rolling Stones to get the next set started off. And we will talk to you next week.

Yeah, you know, we ain't talking alone. Who's listening? But I don't really know.

0: KXEI in Tucson, this is Research Matters. My name is Bridget Thumb, and I have the honor of welcoming a junior from the University of Arizona who's majoring in molecular and cellular biology. Welcome, Bella Irby.
1: Hi, thank you for having me.
0: Hi, Bella. Tell me about your lab.
1: Yeah, so I work at Suffin Labs, and so basically we're looking at unraveling the mysteries surrounding aging, and so we're looking at the mechanisms of it. Under the mentorship of Bradford Hull, I'm looking at how does copper influence aging and what role does it play?
0: Copper?
1: Mm-hmm.
0: That's novel.
1: Especially in Arizona, like copper is one of our five C's, so it's really prevalent.
0: Is copper making a comeback?
1: We're sure as heck talking about it at Suffin Labs.
0: So what are you looking at with copper?
1: Our primary model organism is Cnidaropsis elegans. So you can basically think about them as small little worms. We're exposing them to copper via liquid, and we're seeing how long do they survive.
0: So it's like a tincture?
1: Kind of, yeah. We're trying to understand the curious case of copper because it's not operating according to how the literature says it should be. It was previously defined as an oxidative stressor. That's not what we're seeing, actually. It first started off with a computational model, and we basically used it to predict what genes were affected by the copper stress response. And the computer spit out a bunch of genes that it thinks are affected in this pathway. We're validating those genes. We're exposing the worms to a bacteria that basically is able to silence that gene. And that's what we call a knockout. And then we expose it to copper, and we want to see, does having the knockout of that gene extend lifespan? Or does it cause them to get really super sick and die faster than our control? Because if it's not really doing anything that deviates from the control, we know maybe it isn't really involved in this pathway. And so we should try prioritizing looking at other genes.
0: So the livelihood of the worms is pretty much our indicator.
1: Yeah, they are in some cases extending lifespan, but in other cases it's causing it to die super quickly. So it's on both fronts.
0: What does that tell you?
1: We're going to see, okay, what is this gene responsible for? And we're going to try and knock out all the surrounding genes and see, can we magnify the effect that we're seeing?
0: So it's almost like you need to exaggerate it a little more to see which way it tips.
1: Yeah, because some genes have a regulatory effect as well. You might get overexpression of a gene, or you might get downregulation, which means it's not being expressed. We're seeing, okay, which genes are doing what and how can we manipulate it?
0: You're knocking out the genes and then you're introducing the copper to
1: yeah.
0: See how it can like shield or embrace.
1: Yeah, exactly that. Copper is almost like a protector stressor, if you will, where if you pair copper up with another stressor, you would think if the copper does 20% damage against the worm, and let's say a high salt solution does another 20% of damage, you would think together they would have an additive effect. Well, what's happening is the copper's still doing the 20% damage. It's like, yeah, I'm still affecting you. But it's almost protecting the worm against any harm that's coming from the high salt solution. And it's novel. It's happening in a way that we didn't anticipate. And so it's really like, okay, what's really going on here?
0: You've been listening to Research Matters. Our guest today has been Bella Irby from the University of Arizona. Thank you so much for joining us today.
1: Thank you for having me. I appreciate it.
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This is the Early Morning Music Mix. I'm Rusty, broadcasting live from Historic Hotel Congress on September 16th, 2026. It's 5:58 in the morning. Experienced some technical difficulties, it might seem. I'll attribute that to user error. But that last set was Nico Case, finished up with Nico Case. Favorite from the Tigers Have Spoken. Brian Lopez in there. Road to Avalon from his album Tidal came out a couple years ago. I played Big Thief, Simulation Swarm, and started everything off with The Mountain Goats. From the Sunset Tree, I played Up the Wolves. One of my all-time favorite songs.

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I've got Tom Waits next. I hope you have a great morning.

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You're tuned to 91.3 KXCI Tucson. This is the Early Morning Music Mix. I'm Rusty. Broadcasting live from Historic Hotel Congress on September 16th, 2026. It's about 6:19 in the morning, 6:18. Playing music for you. Finished up there with Spoon from 2017. Title cut from that album, Hot Thoughts. REM from Monster, we heard Strange Currencies. I played Loudon Wainwright III, the swimming song. It's a really clever reference to skinny dipping in that song. If you didn't catch it, I recommend listening again. Very clever. Calexico in there with El Mirador, from title cut from that album from 2022. And I started the set off with the one and only Tom Waits, Going Out West. We're in our fall pledge drive, our fundraising campaign to raise money for this station that you love so much. 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Yeah. 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It happened at El Casino Ballroom a month or so ago. It's because people show up. 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Okay. Back to more music. I got lots in store for you, but first, Radiohead. Thanks for being here. Have a great Wednesday.

0: I'm Milo of The Bluegrass Show. Saturday mornings, 10 a.m. till noon. We have a very, very educated audience out there for music. On my show, if there's a significant song, I like to mention the history, especially the old traditional American tunes. If I find out some information about that, I like to pass that on. The first day I came to KXCI, I set the alarm at 6 a.m. to get up and be at the station before 8. And the alarm goes off and I hear Blue Eyes Crying in the Rain sung in Serbian. And being of Serbian descent, I understood the music, and being a musician, I knew the song. I just sat in bed looking at the radio. At first, I thought I was dreaming when I woke up. 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

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This is the Early Morning Music Mix. I'm Rusty, broadcasting live from Historic Hotel Congress on September 16th, 2026. It's 6:38 in the morning. Still fairly early. Just heard from Phoebe Bridgers. That was Kyoto from the Punisher album, came out in 2020. The Flaming Lips in there, talking about Yoshimi battling those pink robots. The Marias I played. My students tend to love the Marias. Weird Run Your Mouth. And I started everything off that set with Radiohead from 2007. We heard Jigsaw Falling Into Place. We're in our fall fundraising campaign right now, September. We're doing it all this week. 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

That's an invaluable service that KXCI does, and it only does it when you go to kxci.org and make your pledge of support. 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And I just want to read through the list of artists that we have featured that are local in the last year. Bands like Barnaby and the Butcher, Blue Onion, Carlos Arzate and the Ghost Notes, Cat Mountain. Holy cow, do we feature Cat Mountain. Amazing. Geckos, that's how Gelb is in Geckos. Remy Good, Group Passion, Sage LaCapa, Mute Swan, Tessero, Tucson Toros, Vavage's Family Band, the American Indians we play and feature here regularly. I probably play it once every couple weeks on my show, every 3 weeks. Golden Boots, Kalululu, Magic Knives, Numisphoria, all of that featured in addition to all the other local music we play. But I ask you, dear listener, to put yourself in the shoes of those musicians for just a moment and hear your music. Perhaps you're a young new band. There are many new bands. That's their first album. There are some that have been around quite a while that I mentioned there. But put yourself in their shoes and imagine hearing your music being played on the community radio station. What value is that to young people? I ask you to go to kxci.org because that matters to you, and make a pledge of support because that matters. It matters that local musicians are hearing their music on our station and being encouraged to make more music. That's good for our community, friends. I know it is. Okay, friends, I love you all. I hope you have a fantastic Wednesday. Let's get back into more music. What do I have queued up? It's Jungle. I hope you have a great Wednesday.

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1: The world, according to your mom, doing the washing. Capitalism, your mom does the washing, you pay her a dollar. You get her to do your mate's washing. Your mate pays you $50. Communism. Your mom does the washing. You do the washing. Every night you salute a picture of your dad. Socialism. Your mom does the washing. You do the cooking. Everybody is happy, in theory. Feudalism. Your mom does the washing and pays you tax. Colonialism. You barge into your mom's room, claim you discovered your mom's room, dump all your dirty clothes on the floor. Fascism. Your mom does the washing, and you are obsessed with her nose. Liberalism. You watch your mom do the washing and you feel really, really bad. Something must be done, you say. Something may or may not get done. Libertarianism. Your mom does the washing. You believe you did the washing. Religion. Your mom does the washing. You thank God. Atheism. Your mom does the washing.

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Your mom does the washing. It's in the Constitution. End of discussion. Mansplaining. Your mom does the washing. You tell her how best to do the washing. 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

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Africanism, you go to Benny's house, Benny's mom does the washing. 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I blogged about it, bragged about it, took a selfie, Insta story, went on TV, won an Oscar, went on Fortnite, did a dance. I am an ally. Hashtag me too. Egalitarianism, that one time you did the washing is proof it's all equal and no one needs feminism anymore. Hip hop. Every day I'm hustling, every day I'm hustling. When I bring the basket, mama puts the washing in. Narcissism, you look good in the clothes your mom washed. Surrealism, the washing does your mom.

0: 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In this episode, I feature Josie Rios, artisan jeweler and founder of the Indigenous Market.
1: Thanks for having me. I'm so excited to be here. I'm Josie. I am a member of the Akumer Atam Gila River Indian Tribe. I was born and raised here in Tucson, Arizona. Grew up on the south side, just a few blocks from Pueblo High School. I have a small business called Beads Over Diamonds, so I make beaded jewelry. I also host the Indigenous Market that happens at the Coalition just off of 4th Avenue. I grew up on 41st Street and Sunset Villa. I just look back at some of the photos that I've recently come across, or even just driving around downtown, and I would be like, you know, that never used to be there, the wig place. And it always draws back to my mom, because my mom used to make wigs. So
0: really?
1: I used to love walking downtown and seeing the Wigglerama.
0: And then the Indian Center was right across.
1: Yeah, the Indian Center. Well, even before it became in that location, it was, oh my gosh, it's now like a hotel. But the Indian Center used to be there. I can't think of the name of the street.
0: Oh, okay. I didn't know that.
1: Yeah, in their parking lot. And they would have dances there sometimes. I remember going.
0: Really?
1: So I actually learned how to bead at the Tucson Indian Center. I got in trouble as a little kid. And when I say little kid, I mean eighth grade. And to get back on a right track was to attend like counseling and community services. And it just so happened beading classes were starting at the Indian Center. And then after the lessons, they had like a group counseling session. So I was able to put that as part of my rehabilitation, I guess you want to say.
0: And
1: so, yeah, I learned how to bead there and I picked it up super quick, to the point where like I would sometimes help the person next to me if they missed a step. I'm like, oh no, you're supposed to, you know, go back through that bead or whatever it was. So, yeah, I got my beading started at Tucson Indian Center.
0: With the work that you do today, what have you learned from all this that you've done so far? Like, what is your takeaway? What is the one impactful thing that you feel good about?
1: That what I've seen is we take care of each other. Just like you said, like taking care of other artists, like things will come up. I'll talk to other people in different businesses. They're like, oh, we're looking for a graphic designer, somebody to redo our website. And I'm like, hey, here's so-and-so. You should try them out. They want to paint some murals. Oh, here's so-and-so. Let's do that. And then in return, the vendors or the artists, they have referred people to me for the market. Just even talk about it, you know? Like, and in the end, like I said, we take care of each other.
0: Yeah.
1: That's what I've seen, this community come together and support each other. It's pretty cool.
0: That's amazing, Josie. Thank you so much for sharing and just for the work that you are doing right now in the community, the impacts that you are making. Any last messages or things that you want to share to encourage the community as far as like with the work that you do or anything like that?
1: Thank you to the community for constantly showing up. Because of you, I get to do what I do. Yeah, shout out to Miss Godin, who's an amazing DJ. Shout out to Angela from Body and Soul, who's actually been helping me the last few times. Always thank you to the 4th Ave Coalition, Pop Cycle, and we can't wait to see you at the next one.
0: 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In this episode, I feature Josie Rios, artisan jeweler and founder of the Indigenous Market. 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

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It is 7 a.m. You are tuned to KXCI Tucson. 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Thanks for joining us. It's time for your morning brew. This is Jim Blackwood here with you. It's great to be with you here on this Wednesday morning. Stay tuned. We've got 3 hours of great music coming up. Global Express, The Vinyl Revival, and our featured album of the week are all on the way. 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

0: Good morning. Thanks for joining us for your morning brew here on KXCI. Just finished up our first set this morning with John Lennon. That song, Intuition, from Mind Games from 1973. Bell and Sebastian before that, their release, Late Developers, 2023. And the song, Give a Little Time. Bonnie Raitt in there with the tune, Something's Got a Hold of My Heart. And Fruit Bat starting us off with the song from them titled, Beautiful Morning Light. Some beautiful morning light out there right now. Yes, a beautiful Wednesday morning. Great to be here with you for another edition of Your Morning Brew. And it's great to be here during our fall drive. 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It's great to be with you. It's great to have Jaime J joining us here this morning for your morning brew, and we're looking for your support.
1: Yes, we are. Happy Wednesday to you, Jim. How you doing?
0: I'm doing great. It's great to be here. It's great to have you here bright and early.
1: Yes, it's a beautiful morning out there.
0: It is.
1: Quite gorgeous. It's also a great day to give to community radio. We are in our fall drive. It's happening right now here at KXCI, and I'm really excited to announce that we've got a $1,500 matching challenge happening right now on Your Morning Brew. It's a community challenge that was put up by folks who wanted to step forward for community radio, for KXCI, and say, hey, let's have a challenge. Let's present a challenge. And what that means is all donations at kxci.org or 520-623-1000 are going to be doubled right now up to $1,500. And once we raise this $1,500, of course, because of the challenge, that turns into a $3,000 fundraising morning on Your Morning Brew. So it's crucial that we take advantage of this opportunity, and we have folks coming together for KXCI, for our future, for the future of independent media right here in Tucson. And hey, I do have somebody I'd like to thank.
0: Oh, excellent.
1: Yes, we want to send a thank you out to Blake, who made a gift of support early this morning. Thank you so much, Blake. Blake says, I generally listen in the mornings, Ottawa time, from Ottawa. That's amazing.
0: Yeah. Thank you.
1: And they also say, occasionally at other times during the day, I listen as well. I could save money by subscribing to some streaming service rather than donating to KXCI and some other non-commercial stations. But what would I get? At my age, the algorithm would likely assume I wanted a steady diet of classic rock. I've been there, heard that, and probably have the album. I'd rather hear what your announcers want to play, new or old, and then decide for myself whether I like it or not. Go humans. Thank you so much, Blake. And it's so true. You know, we do love a little classic rock here, and we love everything in between. Whenever you tune into KXCI, you never know exactly what you're going to get. And that's one of the things that makes us so unique and so special. We are, our playlists are curated by human beings. Yeah, it's very cool.
0: That's for sure. We're really here.
1: Absolutely. Yes, we really are. Bright and early on this Wednesday. 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

0: You're listening here to Your Morning Brew on KXCI. Right there, the Beatles. That's from the forthcoming Rubber Soul Super Deluxe Edition. Take one of the song Michelle. Really nice there. Also, Angelique Kidjo in that set with Fall On Me from the album Hope, her latest release. And we started things off with Bonobo, the new album Distance and Static on Ninja Tune Records. We heard the song Mercury. Well, that's our Global Express. We'll have another track from that release for you tomorrow and coming up here on Friday right around 7:20. It's Your Morning Brew here on KXCI. 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I'm here with Jaime J this morning, and we're working on a $1,500 matching challenge, and we're hoping to hear from you right now in this first hour of Your Morning Brew. 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
1: Yeah, that's right. 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

0: You're tuned in here to Your Morning Brew. This is KXCI. Thanks for joining us this morning. Music right there from Talking Heads, back to their 1986 album True Stories with the song City of Dreams. Had a brand new single from Grace Potter in there. She's got a new album coming out titled Trespasser, and the song was Love Me Not. And Ray LaMontagne starting us off back to 2006 with the song Three More Days. Yeah, well, we have more music coming up here for you. Get to the Vinyl Revival coming up at the top of the hour. This week's featured album of the week, the new release from Laura Veers. That'll be coming up right around 8:20. And maybe even get to a new music feature in the final hour of the show, as we typically do on Wednesday mornings. So you'll want to keep it right where you have it. 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Real quick, checking your weather forecast here in Tucson today. I expect, good potential for some rain. We're looking at possibly showers and thunderstorms afternoon today, potentially as high as like 90% chance. So we're looking at some rain today here in Tucson with a high expected of only 84 degrees. How about that? You might want to get outside while you can. Some beautiful stuff happening here. Tonight, overnight low will drop down into the low 70s. Again, continued rain chances overnight. And then tomorrow, mostly sunny with a high of 90 degrees. 95 on Friday, 96 on Saturday. All right, but we're cooking down here.
1: We are cooking.
0: Because we're moving along here in this fall drive.
1: Yes.
0: And it's the third morning for Your Morning Brew of the fall drive. And we're hoping this morning to be another successful morning of raising the funds to keep this radio station going strong.
1: That's right. And I think it will be. We can always count on our listeners to show up for us here at KXCI. And we do have on this beautiful 84 degrees day. I just want to shout that out again. That's amazing. But it's an incredible day to give. The weather outside is beautiful, and the vibe inside the KXCI studio is beautiful as well. We are looking for your help in keeping that vibe going and keeping the broadcast strong here at KXCI. We have a $1,500 matching challenge on the table right now, which means all gifts of support at kxci.org or 520-623-1000 are going to be doubled. 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And Jim, you've been here for a minute. Yeah.
0: Just a brief.
1: Yeah.
0: A brief.
1: Like 25, 26. Years, more, something more, like that. 30 something.
0: Yeah.
1: You've been here for a long time, and people really love tuning into your show, catching you on the brew. 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Fall is upon us.
0: Yeah.
1: Yeah, and it's feeling really nice outside, that nice, crisp air, and we need your help this fall in keeping KXCI going for many years to come. 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
0: Yeah, that's right. We'll be really happy to hear from you this morning. Takes just a couple of minutes on and off the phone, or even quicker on your phone if you want to go to our website, KXCI.org, 520-623-1000, whatever's going to work for you. 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

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Oh, that's pretty funny, huh? 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

0: All right, you are tuned in here to KXCI Tucson. Real people, real radio. And you're listening to Your Morning Brew. Yep, that's what we're doing here. Had Mavis Staples right there finishing up that set with the song You're Not Alone. You Are Not Alone. Back to 2010 for that one. Willie Nelson in that set. Dream Chaser, title track from a new album from Willie Nelson coming out. And Robin Hitchcock starting us off from his latest release, recent featured album of the week. We played the tune Monday for Me. Got more great music on the way. We're going to get to our vinyl revival for this morning. That'll be coming up here in just a couple minutes. And featured album of the week is right around the corner as well. And it's our fall drive. We're looking to hear from you. KXCI.org, 520-623-1000. And now heading into the second hour of the program, we do need to hear from a few folks here during this next chunk of music. And right now, you can pick up that phone and talk to Dave, KXCI.org, or 520-623-1000. 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I'm here with Jaime J this morning. It's great having you here. And it's great to be with you, bringing you Your Morning Brew. We did the math. It's 28 years of being here.
1: Incredible.
0: And a bunch of years of dead air before that. So that may have been why there was a mention of dead air.
1: Rightfully so. And I was telling you behind the scenes, there needs to be some sort of documentary about dead air and your contributions to KXCI. It's been such a long, incredible journey. And I know a lot of people listening and tuning in to catch Your Morning Brew and Dead Air know as well. So thank you for your service, Jim.
0: There's been so many great folks that have contributed. And certainly the founders and everybody along the way has made a huge difference. I wouldn't be here without everybody else.
1: Yeah, round of applause for everybody involved, and we couldn't truly do this type of programming, Your Morning Brew or Dead Air or all the great stuff that you hear when you tune into KXCI, without listener support. 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
0: Yes, we do. 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I'm going to play a classic here for you. Album that came out in 1978 from Peter Rowan, and this great track features Flaco Jimenez on it as well, right here for you. It's our vinyl revival this morning. 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Good morning.

0: All right, you're tuned in here to Your Morning Brew on KXCI. Ruben Ramos right there. With a track from Los Días de Calor, that was Cruz de Madera. And Peter Rowan before that, featuring Flaco Jimenez back to 1978. The self-titled Peter Rowan release, we heard the Free Mexican Air Force for the vinyl revival this morning. Thanks for tuning in. Looking forward to hearing from you this morning. We are in our fall drive. Hey, in case you didn't know, just tuning in. 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I'm here with Jaime J. We're looking for your help.
1: Yes, we are, and I got to shout out Cruz de Madera. It's such a classic tune.
2: Yeah.
1: It reminds me of my childhood, for sure. The family pachanga, and that song's always playing in the background. It's the Michael Salgado version. Such a great tune, and so happy to see that Ruben Ramos has a version of it, and
2: yeah.
1: Such a great song.
2: Yeah.
1: But yeah, that's what you get when you tune into KXCI. 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
0: break
1: this matching
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1: Challenge. 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
0: Yeah,
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1: Wow.
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0: right, this is KXEI, and you are tuned in to Your Morning Brew here on this Wednesday morning. It's the 16th day of September, and that was B.B. King right there. Back to 1969, classic, The Thrill Is Gone. Also in that set, Jalen Agonda, the new album Doctrine of Love, great new release on Daptone Records. The song I Can't Ever Leave You. And Laura Veer is starting us off this week's featured album of the week, her new album Temple Songs and the tune Flying Into Darkness. We'll have another track from that release for you tomorrow and coming up here on Friday on Your Morning Brew here on KXCI. Great to be with you here this morning. This is Jim Blackwood. 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
0: Excellent.
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0: You're listening here to Your Morning Brew on KXCI. That was Calexico right there from Feast of Wire, their release from 2003. And that was Across the Wire. And Beck, starting off there with the tune Thinking About You. It came out a few months back. But it's his latest release. Single that he put out. Great tune. Well, we have more coming up here for you. I'm with you for another hour and a little bit more. And I have Jaime J with me. It's our fall drive. We're looking for your support this morning. Jaime J is going to be bringing us our new music feature coming up right around 9:30. So you want to stay tuned for that as well. Then we've got the music mix coming up here with Sean from 10 to noon, at noon, Democracy Now. 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All right, Jaime J.
1: Yes.
0: We are doing it.
1: We are doing it. We are raising money for KXCI right now. It is our fall fundraiser. We've got a $1,500 match on the table, which means we've got to raise $1,500 during this edition of Your Morning Brew. Once we come together and make that happen, that amount, of course, is doubled to $3,000 because of this community matching challenge. All gifts of support right now are being doubled because of the challenge. That's the really great, exciting news, and that is the urgency to motivate you to give right now. All gifts, again, being doubled up to $1,500, and it's all helping us continue to do what we do every single day on KXCI, which is bring you great music curated by people in this community, not an algorithm, not a corporation, not a university. Nobody's wagging their finger at us telling us you need to play X, Y, and Z. We're coming in here with our full hearts and full minds and sharing the music and community voices that mean so much to us right here in Tucson. 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And I can see slowly someone's coming in to thank, and hopefully we'll get to it in this break. If not, we'll get to it in the next break. 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Let's come together. Let's make it happen.
0: Yeah. 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

0: You're listening here to Your Morning Brew. This is KXCI Tucson. Real people, real radio. It's just about a minute now before the top of the hour. Music right there from the Womack Sisters, finishing up that set. The song Chauffeur from their brand new release. Great new album on Daftone Records. Crawdaddy-O in that set from right here in Tucson, going back to the late 90s with the tune Jane's Got Funky Shoes. And Herb Albert and the Tijuana Brass starting off there from 1965. We heard Whipped Cream. Got another hour of music here for you on Your Morning Brew. And we have another hour to go here to finish up this $1,500 matching challenge that we're working on this morning. 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I'm here with Jaime J., and we are working on this $1,500 matching challenge this morning. I'm looking for your help.
1: Yes, we are. And we're getting closer and closer to meeting our goal because folks are showing up. They're giving us a call at 520-623-1000 and talking to Dave and Steven, our volunteers down there taking calls. I have a couple people to thank who did exactly that. I want to send a thank you out to Angela. Thank you so much for your gift of support. Angela says, I listen to KXCI on my commute to work. I heard Jaime J. and I'd run into him recently at an event, so I feel a connection with the people there who put their heart and soul into KXCI. Hello, Angie, how are you? I may or may not have been purchasing at a local shop, some crystals and incense for my life. I needed a cleanse.
0: Important stuff.
1: Yeah, but it was wonderful running into you out there in the wild. 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

0: You're tuned in here to Your Morning Brew. This is KXCI. Right there. Just finished up that last set with the air with the song Sing Sang Sung from Love 2. We also heard from right here in Tucson from Impulse 9, The Cure for Loneliness, the name of a brand new release, and the great cover there of Heroes featuring Alex Loeb of Sharpened Lives on the vocal. Lady Gaga starting off there, a song written by Mr. Father John Misty. That song, Come to Mama, from Lady Gaga's release, Joanne, from 2016. Got more great music on the way. Keep it tuned in here. You are tuned in to Your Morning Brew. And we are working along here in our fall drive. 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Great to be with you. Jaime Jay's here with me. Hey, we're less than 20 minutes away from the new music feature.
1: Yes, we certainly are. I'm excited for it. I'm not going to tell you who it is. You got to stay tuned.
0: Yeah, that's how it works.
1: But it's coming to us out of Chicago. I'm very excited to feature that in just a second. Always excited to bring new music to the airwaves. I do it on my show Snacks on Mondays at 6 p.m. on KXCI. And I join Jim every single Wednesday at 9:30 with new music to talk about here at the station, which is something I'm passionate about. And so many folks are passionate about here at the station. All the new releases, the old school releases, the hits, everything in between. We are so happy to bring it to our listeners here at KXCI. 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
1: All right, you're tuned in here to Your Morning Brew on KXCI. That was Nora Jones right there. That tune, I'm Alive, from her album Pick Me Up Off the Floor from 2020. And we had music from Robin Ford before that, back to the late 90s, with the title track from an album he put out titled Supernatural. We got more coming up here for you. We have the new music feature, Jaime J, here in just a few minutes. You know, we're continuing along, looking for your support here, kxci.org, 520-623-1000, our fall drive, and just the third morning during Your Morning Brew that we've been at it here during this fall drive, and things are moving along here towards our goal, yes?
2: Yes, they certainly are. I've got a couple of people to thank here for helping us raise funds for KXCI right now. I want to send a thank you out to Patricia, who says, I love everything on Saturday, especially, plus all the rest of the week. Thank you so much for your generous gift, Patricia. And also a thank you going out to Davida, who says, I love Midtown Missy and Hannah, others too, like Dr. Steptoe's Soul Stories show, and I love DJing for KXCI, and I want the station to continue for decades to come. I'm a sustaining member, but here's an extra gift. Thank you so much, David. It's so great to hear you back on the airwaves here at KXCI as well. And again, thank you to Patricia.
1: Yeah.
2: And hey, I got some good news, Jim.
1: Yes.
2: Because of these gifts that just came in, we've actually been able to make the challenge.
1: Yay! Woo! All right.
2: 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And it feels so good to come together in these moments and hear from people out there who believe in what we do and show us how important it is to them and to our community. So it's always an incredible, incredible feeling when we make these matching challenges. We can't do it without you. So thank you so much. If you've given.
1: Yeah. And here's the thing. Even when we meet a goal, to surpass that goal and to continue to bring in the dollars, it's a great thing. 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It's great to set these goals, and it's even better to blow right past them.
2: Absolutely. And we're going to continue moving forward. We're going to continue fundraising throughout the week. And now is one of those really beautiful moments where we get to sit back and go, wow, we've accomplished a smaller goal together right now on the airwaves. 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Let's keep it going. And it's amazing how things line up sometimes, you know, because today's new music feature is actually titled Money Gun. And I didn't plan it to happen this way, but here we are, just the beautiful serendipitous moments in life. This song is coming to us from a group out of Chicago. They are called Dos Santos. They just released a brand new album titled Es Amor, and they are Chicago-based alt-Latinx band. And right now we're going to celebrate making this goal on KXCI, and we're going to celebrate KXCI with the song Money Gun by Dos Santos. 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

0: All right, you are listening here to Your Morning Brew on KXCI, Dirty Dozen Brass Band right there. Back to 2012 with the tune Don't Stop the Music. Three Dog Night, classic Joy to the World, and Dos Santos starting us off. Jaime J's new music feature for this week, that tune titled Money Gun. Great song. Wow, thank you for bringing that one down.
1: Absolutely.
0: Always fun having you here for the new music feature.
1: Thanks.
0: Wednesday mornings, we get you up and out of bed and here.
1: Very early.
0: Right at 9:30.
1: Feels good,
0: 9:29, you're in the door.
1: Don't call me out on air.
0: That's okay. We have more music coming up. One final set here, but keep it tuned in. We'll have our mini program bonus tracks for you coming up just before the top of the hour. And then Jaime J is done with me. We're going to be done. But Sean will be coming up with the music mix. How about that?
1: Yeah.
0: So stay tuned. 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Opportunities include volunteer camping trips, wildlife monitoring, spring seeking, and local events and talks. More information is available at skyislandalliance.org. And real quick, I will mention, it's going to be rainy today with a high temperature of only 84 degrees. Expect some probably significant thunderstorms today, tonight. Be safe out there, but enjoy the cool temperatures. I can't beat it. High of 84. Tomorrow, a high of 90 degrees with sunny skies, 95 on Friday, and up to 96 by Saturday. Okay, Jaime J, one final break here for me and you.
1: Yes, it's been so fun to sit with you today and fundraise for KXCI for our future here on the airways for local, locally produced media right here in Tucson. 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
0: Oh, excellent.
1: 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Thank you so much, Derek. Derek says, I'm a lifelong Tucson resident. I didn't fully understand or appreciate KXCI until a few years ago. I stopped streaming music and I started listening to more radio, commercial radio, but the sheer repetitiveness of the other stations made it hard to stay on one station for very long. And this is not a problem when you listen to KXCI. Derek says, I get something new every hour of every day on top of local announcements of happenings in my community. The fact that any and all ads are from the DJ and the community rather than some obnoxious pre-recorded slop is the icing on the cake. I appreciate the hard work you all put into this amazing station. Thank you so much for your contribution, Derek. And yes, so many people coming in to bring us so many different styles of music and community announcements. That's what we're all about, and we can't do it without you. Thank you so much.
0: Yeah, no slop here. All right. Well, thank you, everybody. And please, if you've been waiting and you haven't made that gift yet, this is a great opportunity to step up and join all these wonderful folks that support KXCI and keep it happening here. KXCI.org, 520-623-1000. Thank you, Jaime J.
1: Thank you for having me. It was a blast.
0: All right.

That's going to finish up your Morning Brew this morning on KXCI Tucson, wrapping up with Chuck Prophet right there, the title track from the album Wake the Dead from 2024. And Ska Cubano starting us off with that track from their release, Ay Caramba. Well, thank you for tuning in. It's been really fun being here with you this morning and for the last three mornings so far during this fall drive. And I appreciate everybody that has helped out so far this morning and on Monday and Tuesday here on Your Morning Brew and throughout all the programming here on KXCI. The funding being helped out by all you listeners out there supporting KXCI. We appreciate you. We thank you. And we invite you to make that gift if you haven't already done so. 520-623-1000 or kxci.org. I'll be back tomorrow, 7 a.m. for another edition of Your Morning Brew. Take care.

From KXCI Tucson, this is Bonus Tracks, and I am DJ Thunder, and I want to talk to you about the history of country music. If we go all the way back in 1923, a man named John Carson sang the first country song ever

And the oldest country singer that is still alive is Violet Hensley. She was born in 1916 and is turning 108 this year.

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4: 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We are on the Wednesday Music Mix, folks. I'm Christy Lloyd filling in today as we are continuing on with our fall campaign. Thank you so much for those who've called in this morning to support Jim on your morning brew, and everyone who's called before that or gone online at kxci.org. Thank you so much for being out there, for supporting us, and for being a part of our really large KXCI family. You guys are the best, and I'm going to honor the gifts that you give us with some great music this morning. We're going to start off with some Manu Chao right here on KXCI at 623-1000.

0: Good morning, everyone. It is 15 minutes after 10 o'clock, and you are on the Wednesday Mix here. I'm Christy Lloyd. I'm filling in today, and we just finished off our very first set of music. We are in our fall membership drive, and we'll be giving you some great reasons to go to the phone here in just a moment, but just a really quick reminder. 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More information at 327-0452. Well, as I said, we're in our fall campaign, and our lovely executive director, Elva De La Torre, is with me today. Welcome, Elva.
1: Good morning. 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I don't usually get to do this twice during our financial campaign. 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Jaime is here as well. Any of them are very lovely folk. 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You can go online as well, kxci.org. And it's quick, easy, and safe. Either way, you're going to let us know what you love about KXCI and why you're supporting it and why you want to make sure that KXCI is here long into the future. Is it the youth voices? Is it the local? Is it the videos, local musicians that we do, the touring musicians that we have live in the studio? What is it about KXCI that you love? 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Either way, KXCI, you know, we're here for you. We're going to be playing music. Christy's got a great set, I'm sure, of music lined up on this morning. Thank you so much for sitting in, Christy. It's always great to hear your voice.
0: My pleasure. Special shout out, folks, from everyone at KXCI to all of our streamers out there, especially the ones that are streaming in from hither and yon outside of the Arizona area. We have people tuning in from across the pond, several ponds, as
1: absolutely.
0: It were.
1: Hither and yon, that's a very nice place I visited before. Let us know where you're tuning in from. We really do love to hear from you, especially if you're streaming. We know we do have folks from all over. So yes, let us know where you're tuning in from. That's a great, great, great thing for us to be aware of.
0: All right. Well, Elva, I have a new release to KXCI to share that we've been enjoying here the last week or so. And we're going to hear something from the very new album from Goose. Their new release is called Big Modern. 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

0: It is 29 minutes after 10 o'clock here on this Wednesday morning. 84 degrees out right now, broadcasting live from historic Hotel Congress. This is KXCI. 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Thursday, September 10th at 9 p.m., it's Los Pistoleros, Polvora, and the Rez Tones. Saturday the 12th, it's While You Slept with Highest Low, AGO, D-Train, Big Maradox, and Brother Maz. Sunday the 13th, Pinecone Manzanita play a Sunset Patio show at 6 p.m. And Monday the 14th, it's Motown Monday with DJs Salsero and Q. More information by following Chase Lounge on Instagram. Well, I am Christy Lloyd, and I'm filling in on this fine Wednesday morning, and our executive director, Elva, is back with me. And folks, we are working hard to encourage you to help us meet this $500 challenge that we have on the table.
1: Absolutely. And Christy is providing the great tunes. Ah, such good music this morning. Thank you so much,
0: Love and happiness. That's what we need more of.
1: You know, here, there's lots happening in the world, but you know what? We are going to stick with community. We're going to stick with independent media. We're going to stick with what we know. You mentioned those local music. That is something that we have been championing since the beginning. You know, when you tune into KXCI, regardless of what time of day, any DJ is going to be highlighting local music. 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I know that you do too. And really, when you think about what is hyperlocal, KXCI actually is hyperlocal. 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You don't want to talk to anybody? I get it. It's fine. Either way, you can go to kxci.org and make your gift there. 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And Democracy Now!, a powerful source of frontline first-person reporting that's hard to find. 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Thank you. Well, thank you. Thank you so much.
0: Thank you.
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0: 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Elva, how about some Courtney Barnett?
1: Always, always, always.
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0: This is 91.3 KXCI Wednesday Music Mix, folks. Thank you so much for tuning in, for being there. And we just close that out with Casey Musgraves here on KXCI. 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Well, we are on a challenge right now for $500 we're hoping to raise during this show before we head into Democracy Now. And I have Elva with me once again. And we are moving forward, folks. Please go ahead and make that show of support at 623-1000.
1: We are absolutely moving forward. Casey Musgraves, by the way, great, great, great new release.
0: Yeah,
1: from
0: it really is.
1: Casey Musgraves. And this is what you get. When you tune into KXCI, you're going to get DJs who have discovered new music. Jaime J was on this morning with Jim Blackwood doing the new music feature every Wednesday. 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We want to make sure you hear it. And that is what you get. 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
0: I moved to Tucson in 2000 and started at KXCI pretty much right away.
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0: Absolutely. 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

0: You are tuned in to 91.3 KXCI Tucson Wednesday Mix. 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So folks, let's go ahead and knock this one out. So please just give us a call. Elva, you're back with me once again and giving us an update.
1: Absolutely. 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
0: That's right. 623-1000, folks. 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Always bringing you a wide variety of music because the musical world is a vast and diverse and glorious place. And we love exploring all of it. We love to share new music, off the beaten path, older tracks. 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That's what music does. It reflects who we are and what's important to us. 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I have some new music coming up next from Death Cab for Cutie, and it's right here on your listener-supported community radio station, KXCI.

Baby, if you don't know by now, and it ain't no use to sit and wonder why, baby, it'll never do somehow. When your rooster crows at the break of dawn, look out your window and I'll be gone. You're the reason I'm a-traveling on, but don't think twice, it's all right.

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Don't

0: We are at 15 minutes after 11 o'clock. You are tuned in to KXCI. We are right there at 91.3 on the dial, broadcasting live from Historic Hotel Congress. I'm Christy Lloyd with you for another 45 minutes or so as we are powering our way through our fall campaign. 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Sonoran Sachet celebrates the Sonoran Desert and Santa Cruz River through a blend of science and performance. Local scientists are paired with burlesque performers to bring research on restoration ecology, climate change, and environmental science to the stage. Tickets at hotelcongress.com. Well, once again, I am very happy to welcome our executive director, Elva De La Torre, back to the mic as we are moving through our campaign.
1: 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And he is, excuse me, and he's going to talk you right through the process. If you want to go online, kxci.org is what you want to do. We are working on this $500 challenge. We've got about 42, 43 minutes left. We would really love to close it out before Democracy Now. I know we can do it. We have just about 400. Left to go. We've been able to thank a few folks, but I'd love to thank you. And your support really is critical, especially with the loss of federal funding. It's a $130,000 loss annually. We are in the second year of feeling that loss. Unfortunately, that is what happened. I do not think that funding is coming back anytime soon. If the CPB or if another federal funder does come about, it might be a little while before that actually comes to fruition. So we are leaning even more so into the direction of listener support. That means you. 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And we're asking for your support right now. 520-623-1000. KXCI.org, and your gift is going to be doubled. It's going to be matched dollar for dollar right now when you give that gift of support. And I do want to thank Sean. Sean, thank you so much for taking a couple of minutes and going online and giving your gift. Sean is already one of our volunteers. He's a DJ. He also helps with Locals Only. People feel so passionate about KXCI, and I know why that's why you are tuned in right now, because it is something that you value and that you appreciate. And Sean's message says, KXCI gives me the shared experience I crave in these anonymous algorithm-driven times. That's right. Anonymous. There's no algorithms right here. Hats off to the volunteers, DJs, and staff that make KXCI an essential part of Tucson and the world community. Thank you, Christy and Elva. Thank you, Sean, for all you do and for reminding us that, yes, it is by a community that this happens. 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
0: That's right, folks. 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And this is purely DJ curated, and we are very proud to be one of the unicorn radio stations in the world that
1: Absolutely.
0: Can do that. So 623-1000, folks. We have Stephen Malkmus and the Jicks coming up next here on the I keep doing that Wednesday music mix on KXCI.

0: You are tuned in to KXCI 91.3 FM. And I'm Christy Lloyd. We have another half hour here of the Wednesday mix before we head into Democracy Now. And I know we're making some progress on this $500 challenge that we have on the table. And we can get a little bit farther down the road with your help by going to kxci.org or calling us at 623-1000. I have Elva with me once again. Welcome back, my friend.
1: Happy to be joining you on this great music mix. You know you're going to get a great mix of music. Really, anytime any DJ is on KXCI, I know I'm a little biased, but I feel like we have such great music program offerings throughout the 24-hour clock, and it's something I'm proud of, and I know you appreciate that as well. That's why you are tuned in right now, and maybe you listen on Saturday afternoons. You don't want to miss Soul Stories or the Blues, or maybe you listen on Wednesday night with the dinner party and some of the Latino programming. Maybe you listen on Sundays for jazz because it just, you have it on and it gets you through your Sunday, Jazz Sunday. Think about that, all of the times that you actually listen. What's the value to that? It's the value of that when you tune in. And we don't charge folks. And, you know, some folks in our community may not actually be able to afford to give a gift to KXCI, but maybe you are in a position where you can. 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We love working with local businesses to make sure we're getting their messages out to you. We want to make sure we're able to let you know about concerts coming to town. We want to make sure we're able to continue to teach youth DJs here, something I'm very, very proud of, and I'm happy that we're able to do it. And we maintain those camps, the youth DJ camps, at no cost. 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It's going to be doubled. 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We want to meet it before the noon o'clock time, before Democracy Now! Comes to you. You can also go online, kxci.org. Either way, I would love to know what you value about KXCI.
0: That's right. And you know, one of the things that I'm very proud of at KXCI is how much time we give to local nonprofit organizations to get their messages out for free. It is something that's so important to us to be able to support and lift up these amazing organizations that are lifting up our community. And it is one of the more important things that I think that we do. And
1: absolutely.
0: And your support, folks out there listening, is one of the ways that we are able to do that. So 623-1000, kxci.org. Elva, I will see you on the next round, and we have some Phoebe Bridgers up next.

paths crossing someday. So you walk that way, I'll walk this way. And the future hangs over our heads, and it moves with each current event, until it falls all around like a cold, steady rain. Just staying when it's looking this way.

kids playing guns in the street. And one's pointing his tree branch at me. So I put my hands up, I say enough is enough.

0: We are 15 minutes from 12 o'clock. You are tuned into KXCI, and we have Democracy Now! Coming your way in about 15 minutes. We have one more set of music here on this morning as we are sailing through our fall campaign. A reminder, support for KXCI is provided by Pima County Communications. For 25 years, the county's Sonoran Desert Conservation Plan has served as a blueprint to help the county protect the desert, regional wildlife, and local heritage. More information about the Sonoran Desert Conservation Plan is available at pima.gov/desert plan. I have some Arturo Sandoval queued up here, but first, Elva with me one more time this morning as we are in our fall campaign.
1: 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I read every single message. 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We've got Vicki here. She's a board member, a volunteer, happy to be with you answering phone calls, and your gift is going to be doubled right now. We've got a $500 challenge from Paul. We've had a few folks step up. We would love to hear from you right now and help us close this out before we kick off Democracy Now! 520-623-1000, kxci.org. I do want to thank Sarah. Sarah went online. I believe Sarah's out of the region. And Sarah says, I love your programming, especially in the mornings. Well, thank you so much, Sarah, for taking some time and making your gift of support. It just got matched.
0: Thank you so much. We appreciate you. And folks, we would love to thank you as well. And you know, we do not have to thank you by name if you'd like to be part of our extensive anonymous family.
1: Hear, hear.
0: But thank you. We would love to do. So please give us a call, 623-1000. Go online for a little quiet time if you'd like to do it that way as well. And just click on that beating heart on the corner of our kxci.org homepage. Thank you to everyone who stepped up so far. I feel like we can still have just enough time to close out this $500 challenge. You can help make it possible, folks. So let's go ahead and get that done so we can sail into Democracy Now! And just hear what
1: Amy Goodman.
0: Amy, I don't know why. That was happens. A senior moment right there.
1: No, not even close. That happens. Yeah, the great Amy Goodman. You're going to always hear a great independent journalism right here Monday through Friday on KXCI. We'd love to hear from you. Let us know what you love. 520-623-1000, kxci.org. Christy's going to get back a few more tracks before that, but your gift is going to be doubled right now.
0: All right, Arturo Sandoval coming up next here on KXCI.

0: From KXCI, I'm Nicole Camacho, and you are listening to Tucson Voices. My guest today is local musician and pop artist Jalissa Lopez, a Tucson artist blending hip-hop and pop while working to put her hometown on the map. For people meeting you for the first time, who is Jalissa Lopez?
1: For people who don't know me, you know, I am a pop artist from Tucson, Arizona, and I make music. I'm in the genre of like hip-hop pop, and if you just, basically I'm just a Mexican-American pop artist trying to make it out of my city and put Tucson on the map.
0: You always say on social media that you're from Tucson, Arizona. So what does Tucson really mean to you?
1: Tucson is basically family to me. You know, everyone knows everyone here. The people here in Tucson have each other's back, and I feel like to describe Tucson in one word is just basically it's family here, familia, you know, like it, especially it's very Mexican, you know, that Spanish dominated here.
0: When did you realize you wanted to pursue music and that it was something you were really passionate about?
1: I think it really happened when I did a talent show. I forget what year, but I was little. I was like 12. My mom pushed me to like go ahead and do the talent show and sing something. And I was like really nervous, but I was like, you know what? Like, just do it. And then I really didn't think I was going to win, but I won. And I was like, wait, I think I can actually do this. Because if I won this, that means like I'm somewhat good. So I think that's what really sparked.
0: What do you want people to remember when they hear your name? When they hear Jalissa Lopez?
1: I really want them to resonate my name with Tucson, Arizona, and the talent. There is a lot of talent in Tucson, Arizona, but I feel like sometimes it doesn't get seen as much, or it gets pushed out. Other places get pushed out more, like LA, New York, all that stuff like that. But I feel like there's a lot of good talent in Tucson, you know, and Arizona too as a whole, all Arizona. We deserve to have the light shined on us more, you know?
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1: 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My Instagram is official Jalissa Lopez, as well as my TikTok. And you can watch me, my story, my journey there, because I like to vlog a lot. 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

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I'm DJ Wesley Ray. This is your Wednesday afternoon music mix. Thanks so much for tuning in during our fall fundraising drive. 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We have Vicky downstairs to take your calls. I would love to thank you on air for your support of KXCI Tucson. Also have some great music planned for you today. New music from Nicole McGillis and Bonobo. Great new album released last Friday from Bonobo. And so much more. Gotta stay tuned to find out. I'm DJ Wesley Ray, and you're listening to 91.3 KXCI Tucson. We're gonna start off the set today with Beyonce featuring Miley Cyrus. This is Two Most Wanted off of the Cowboy Carter album. You know, with the passing of Dolly, I was thinking about, you know, how's Miley feeling? You know, what a loss for her, what a loss for all of us, but truly what a loss for her with the loss of Dolly Parton. They were so close, and, you know, it wasn't even because of Billy Ray. They just created their own, you know, musical relationship and, you know, mentorship and friendship over the years because of the industry they were in and the relationship that they created. And this is a beautiful track about friendship. Two Most Wanted. Beyonce and Miley Cyrus, 91.3 KXCI Tucson, streaming at kxci.org.

empty, and that's completely enough. You show up as you are, without judgment, without ridicule, without fear or violence or policing or containment, and you can be there and you're filled all the way up. So we get to choose our families. We are not limited by biology. We get to make ourselves.

0: You're tuned in to 91.3 KXCI Tucson. I'm DJ Wesley Ray. This is your Wednesday afternoon music mix. Thank you so much for tuning in during our fall fundraising drive. You can make your gift right now at kxci.org or 520-623-1000. We have Vicky downstairs waiting for your call. And we're going to talk about that a little bit more in a minute. But first, support for KXCI is provided by the Wilderness Society, a conservation organization working to protect public lands and future generations. That includes places like Ironwood Forest and Bears Ears National Monuments, public lands that provide freedom to hike, hunt, fish, and recreate in the outdoors. More information about the Wilderness Society and its work to protect America's wild places is available at wilderness.org. So I mentioned that we are in our fall fundraising drive, and I have Anne here in the studio today with me, our underwriting representative and host of Electric Feel. Hey. Thanks for being here today.
1: So great to be here, DJ Wesley Ray. Thanks so much for having me on with you this afternoon. It is so exciting to be here on the Afternoon Music Mix, chatting with our listeners right now about our fall fundraising drive. Yes, we are in the midst of it, and we are looking to hear from a few folks during the Afternoon Music Mix today to make their contributions, make their gifts, cast their vote for independent media. 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DJ Wesley Ray is a real person. 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
0: Thank you so much, Anne. 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
0: 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What do we got next? Let's see. I think I got some Pete Townsend for ya right here on 91.3 KXCI Tucson, streaming at kxci.org.

0: You're tuned in to 91.3 KXEI Tucson. I'm DJ Wesley Ray. And this is the Wednesday afternoon music mix. You just heard from Mitski. And new music from Jalen Ngonda, Los Bichos, Adrian Quesada, and Sin Kane with Hang Up as well. Wonderful collaboration single out from them. Started off that last set with Pete Townsend. And we are in our fall fundraising drive. You can go to 520-623-1000, talk to Vicky, or kxci.org right now. And I'm here with Anne to talk a little bit more about it.
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0: Thanks for being here.
1: Oh, thank you. And it is my pleasure to be here with you on the afternoon music mix, chatting with our listeners about our fall fundraising drive. That's right. We are right in the middle of our campaign, but we're keeping the vibes high, looking for your support out there right now. You tuned in. It's your afternoon. You're getting stuff done. Maybe you're at the office. Maybe you're driving to take care of some errands. Maybe you're just having a nice relaxing day at home waiting for this alleged rain that we're going to get. But no matter what, KXCI is always there for you. Every single time that you turn on the dial, you need a musical companion. You need somebody to be letting you know what events are happening in town, what other nonprofit organizations are out there putting in the good work for our community. All of that is right here under one roof. And how do we make that happen? That's with you. 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And we want to keep it that way because that means that KXCI stays independent. That means we are not beholden to any corporations or any university telling us what to do or what to play. No, no, no. That's not what happens here. Our DJs step in and day out, put together special playlists just for you. They play music that meets the moment. They play music that can get you inspired, that can educate us. And sometimes I love it personally when I tune into KXEI and I can get challenged by something, like something that I normally wouldn't ever put on myself, but it allows me that moment to be like, you know what, if a KXEI DJ felt that this was important or it was worth talking about, I'm gonna listen and I'm gonna open my heart to music in a new way. That's what KXEI provides. And so we are here for you. We're asking for you to be here for us. 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I know that she would love to talk to you about KXEI. 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
0: 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Let's see what I got on deck right now for you. We got some Future Islands. I was thinking about this song. 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

0: 91.3 KXEI Tucson. I'm DJ Wesley Ray. 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That was Junior Junior you just heard from, All Around You, off of their Invocations and Conversations album. Great new release by the Womack Sisters on Daptone Records, wonderful label, and, you know, just the gorgeous voices of people that are related coming together. It's a wonderful album, definitely worth checking out. And Future Islands to start off that last set. Got more great music coming up. 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Back to the music here in a moment. Stay tuned for some Chaka Khan. But first, I'm here in the studio with Anne. Thanks for being here.
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0: 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We're going to get back to the music now. And said some Chaka Khan was coming up. Also, got some Vince Staples on deck as well. Wonderful new album from Vince Staples. But right now, let's see. I'm going to do some Marabou State right here on your listener-supported 91.3 KXEI Tucson, streaming at kxci.org.

0: 91.3 KXCI Tucson. I'm DJ Wesley Ray. This is your Wednesday afternoon music mix just after 2 p.m. Broadcasting live here from our historic Armory Park studios. Thank you for a wonderful hour of music. 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We'd love to hear from you. And, you know, great music coming up in this next hour. Got some sounds. Still want to play that Vince Staples that's on deck, and so much more. You got to keep listening to find out. 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I have Anne in the studio here with me. Thanks for being here during our fall fundraising drive.
1: Oh, thanks for having me, Wesley Ray. You were really taking me back with that Mexican Institute of soundtrack that you just came out of, taking me back to Baila El Pueblo from this year, and just having me think about that moment on the dance floor, looking around at all of the wonderful listeners and supporters who came out and helped to make that such a wonderful event. 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How did you find us? 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You know, we're always here for you when you turn on that dial. And so I know that there are a lot of folks out there who probably had that first moment of turning it on and going, oh my gosh, this is incredible. 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You know, it's our birthday in December, and 43 never really looked back. You know, we're looking really good for 43.
0: Yes, we are. 43 is looking good, and, you know, it's sounding even better.
1: Yes.
0: You know, the great music that you rely on day in and day out, music that's bringing the community together, whether it's like our events that you can come and visit us at throughout the year. 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And should we get back to the music now?
1: Let's do it. What you got up next?
0: Trying to figure it out. Oh, actually, speaking of, you know, another great thing about KXCI is we're you know, concerts that are coming up. You know, that's a we're a place you can come to get a taste of the music before they happen. So Jose Gonzalez is coming tomorrow to the Fox Tucson Theater. That's tomorrow, Thursday, September 17th. You know, pop by, say hi to us at Mocha before you're headed to the show. And so this is a track by him. It's called Swing, just a fun little dance track right here on your listener-supported 91.3 KXCI Tucson, streaming at kxci.org.

Sun in the sky, you know how I feel. Breeze drifting on by, you know how I feel. It's a new dawn, it's a new day.

0: 91.3 KXEI Tucson. I'm DJ Wesley Ray. And that was Vince Staples, as promised. That track was White Flag off of his latest Crybaby. Great, grateful album. Definitely worth a listen. Find myself like smiling and, you know, kind of, oh, he said that. 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Nina Simone, because we're feeling good. 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
1: Oh, thanks so much for having me, Wesley Ray. 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
0: Sure do.
1: 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And Wesley Ray is going to continue to play wonderful tunes for you to make that gift happen.
0: Absolutely. Yeah. 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

0: 91.3 KXCI Tucson. I'm DJ Wesley Ray. Thank you so much for tuning in to the Wednesday Afternoon Music Mix. 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And what else do we have to say about it?
1: 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And I know that there's a lot of folks out there who, definitely rely on KXCI every time we turn on the dial. 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I love it. And also my pets love it too. So that's just so sweet that music can provide friendship, provide comfort, and be there for you. And that's what we do here at KXCI. 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But also keep in mind your friends and neighbors too. 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And I know that there are a few folks out there who maybe aren't able to make a gift at this time. And so what I like to do when fundraising drives come around is I make gifts in honor of people and friends and neighbors as well, to ensure that this programming can remain accessible for everyone. So making gifts, there's a number of reasons why to, but right now is the time to do it. When you make that gift, the airwaves are going to feel good to you. You're going to turn on KXCI when you leave the house and you leave it on for your dog. 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It's yours. It's ours. And we want to keep it that way. So 520-623-1000, kxci.org. Let's continue this wonderful programming.
0: Thank you so much, Anne. And yeah, KXCI is like such a destination for solace and community, you know, pleasant contrast. And I really enjoy finding kind of the idiosyncrasies in music and songs and how we connect to them. That was one with your cat, Penny.
1: Yeah.
0: What a beautiful thing. And, you know, just all the different things that KXCI has to offer, hearing from your friends and neighbors and the youth broadcasters, youth in our community is, you know, part of our mission at KXCI to connect the community to each other and to the world. 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I want to have some fun with Wham. 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

0: 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I'm DJ Wesley Ray. 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That was a new track from the latest Bonobo release, Distance in Static, featuring Nicole McGillis. Gorillaz in that set with Feel Good Inc. from 2005, and had some fun with Wham in there as well with a track from 1984, Wake Me Up Before You Go Go. And we're about to go, but we have a little more ways to go. 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I mentioned we're in our fall fundraising drive and we're closing out the Wednesday afternoon music mix. I'm here with Anne. Thanks so much for being here today and sharing the mic.
1: Oh, it's been my pleasure. 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
0: 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And this track is called Hellstar, right here on 91.3 KXCI Tucson. 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

0: folklife. The word might sound old-fashioned, or maybe a little rustic, but folklife is here and now, sometimes so obvious we forget to notice. It's not just what we eat, or celebrate, or mourn, wear, or say, but how, and why, and with whom. It's familiar, but not exactly ordinary. It's the embellishment of the ordinary. I'm Kimmy Eisel, and this is How We Belong.
1: Occupationally, folklorists do all kinds of things.
0: That's Dr. Maribel Alvarez, who's been celebrating and studying folklife for more than 30 years. Occupational folklife is the culture of work, not just what we do for a living, but how we do it. Think style, tradition, tools of the trade, the gestures used by crossing guards, jokes told by astronomers, superstitions carried forth by nurses, or actors, or firefighters. That's work culture. Here's Dr. Alvarez again on the work of a folklorist.
1: There is a real attunement of the mind, the disposition of how you look at things. So you could be a social worker and be a folklorist. You could be a carpenter and be a folklorist. So it really is attuning your senses to the recognition of how creativity is involved in all our human interactions in a way that invests with meaning. Things that would just be like routine. For me as a folklorist, what I do is I pay attention on how people put themselves together and put their lives together.
0: Can you share a story that exemplifies you being a folklorist? Meaning we might imagine that bartender pouring and mixing and shaking up the jug and having a certain kind of language. So an example of Maribel as folklorist and what that would look like.
1: That's great. That's a great thought. Well, I always carry a little notebook that I can write little stories and observations and things that all of a sudden are questions. It makes me a little bit of a sleuth of human life. And sometimes those questions don't need to be answered or they don't lead to anything. But that's an occupational object that I carry with me all the time.
0: What's an early lesson you learned about how to do your work?
1: I remember I was at the university and was attracted to all the plaster figurines that people were using in Tucson to decorate in their gardens, like little coyotes and
0: flamingos
1: and things. And I remember my professors thinking, oh my God, you're not earning a PhD to

0: and was attracted to all the plaster figurines that people were using in Tucson to decorate in their gardens, like little coyotes and
1: flamingos
0: and things. And I remember my professors thinking, oh my God, you're not earning a PhD to focus on such inconsequential things. Plastic made in China, materials that don't have any lasting value. And I thought, yeah, but they're so ubiquitous. Everybody has them in their garden. There's got to be something that compels people. Lucky for me, I had a professor at the U of A, Nancy Pariso, who was teaching a class on the anthropology of art. And one of the things that she brought to the class was follow the object. The object will lead you to people, and people will lead you to stories. And so in that sense, there's art in the museums, and then there's art in the garden. The impulse of aesthetic is there as a human experience. And it was liberating. Can I do that? And it's like, yeah, you can do that. That's folklore, folk life.
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0: 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I'm your host, Hannah Levine, here with you every weekday from 3 until 6 p.m. Thanks so much for joining me. Thank you to DJ Wesley Ray for an excellent afternoon music mix. Today on the show, you'll be hearing music from Nancy Wilson, Olive Klug, Mavis Staples, and Macklemore. Our birthday set, though, kicking off with a true legend. B.B. King was born on this day in 1925, and this morning his estate released some brand new live recordings. This is Early in the Morning. Welcome to the home stretch on KXCI Tucson.
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0: 91.3 FM, KXCI Tucson. The birthday set wrapping up there with the iconic pioneering shoegaze band My Bloody Valentine and the track Soon that closes out their album Loveless. And Belinda Butcher of My Bloody Valentine was born on this day in 1961. We'll return to the work of My Bloody Valentine for Film at 5 later today. Also in our birthday set, the legendary B.B. King, born on this day in 1925, and his estate released a new live track this morning called Early in the Morning, recorded live at the Stravinsky Auditorium in the year 2000. Forthcoming live collection entitled The Montreux Years. I'm Hannah. 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All right, just about 3:17, and it is almost time for our local pick. 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How's it going, Duncan?
1: Oh, going well, Hannah. Thanks for having me jump in with you this afternoon on the home stretch. Oh, great to hear that. A new track from B.B. King. It just takes me back a little bit to the first time I saw B.B. King in a small school auditorium in the 80s in West Tennessee. What an amazing performer. So excited about that. Thanks for letting me know. Had no idea.
0: Yeah, that's what we're here for.
1: Exactly. Discovery and, you know, getting some of those, scratching some of those itches you didn't even know you had. Yeah, so thanks for having me on. We are here, it's hump day on Wednesday, and we are going into the home stretch. We're halfway through our September drive, and we are asking folks to go to the phones at 520-623-1000 or online at kxci.org to show their support. 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
0: 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And let you know, Salvador has had some health troubles lately, but he is doing so much better. I talked to him recently, and he's feeling just a whole lot better and looking a lot better. And he's finished a new album. I have seen it with my own eyes, the artwork and the vinyl and everything. So we have new music to look forward to from Salvador, great beloved local artist. This is his most recent single, Amor de la Calle, your local pick from Salvador Duran here on KXCI. 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

0: 91.3 FM KXCI Tucson, the Mamas and the Papas wrapping up that set there with Straight Shooter from their 1966 release, If You Can Believe Your Eyes and Ears. The Black Keys in there, Howlin' for You from the album Brothers. And our local pick today from Salvador Duran, you heard Amor de la Calle. I'm Hannah. It's the Homestretch on KXCI. It's our September fundraising campaign, and right now we are in the midst of a wonderful matching challenge thrown down by Rick Smalls. All gifts up to $1,500 being matched today on the Homestretch. 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Hi, Duncan.
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0: Thank you, Duncan. And we always do our best around here also to let you know about what artists are coming to town and what shows have been announced. And I am delighted to say that Sudan Archives returns to Tucson this fall. She will be part of the Dusk Music Festival taking place downtown in Jacome Plaza, November 13th through the 14th. We've always been big champions of Sudan Archives, and it was great that she kicked off her tour here last year. So it'll be wonderful to welcome her back. 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

0: KXCI Tucson, Bobby Gentry there doing Son of a Preacher Man. That's found on her album, Touch 'Em with Love. And that pairing nicely with Nancy Wilson's version of Ode to Billy Joe. And I think we more commonly think of Bobby Gentry when we think of Ode to Billy Joe, much like we often think of Dusty Springfield when we hear Son of a Preacher Man. But I thought I'd mix it up today, and I think Nancy Wilson's version of Ode to Billy Joe is fantastic. That's on her album, Welcome to My Love, both those releases from the late 60s. And back on the contemporary tip, Sudan Archives, My Type. From her latest album, The BPM, Sudan Archives returns to Tucson as part of the Dusk Music Festival, November 13th through the 14th. I'm Hannah. 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More about that in a moment, but did want to let you know support for KXCI is also provided by Hotel Congress, presenting live music 7 days a week on the Plaza, in Club Congress, and at the Century Room. More information, a full calendar of events, and tickets for all events can be found at hotelcongress.com. All right, 3:47 here on this deliciously cloudy Wednesday. I am joined by my colleague Duncan Hudson. We are in the midst of a match. How are things going, Duncan?
1: Well, I'm really enjoying the music, I have to say.
0: Good.
1: Don't have anybody to thank yet, but I agree with you. It's so cool to hear these familiar songs and familiar voices, but switching up.
0: Right?
1: Who they're coming from. And then, of course, always playing new music or recent artists and letting us know about concerts or festivals coming to town. That's so important as a resource that KXCI provides on a daily basis, particularly here on the home stretch. And also local music from Salvador Duran as the local pick, and giving us an update on Salvador about a new album and his improved health conditions, which I didn't know about until I heard it from you.
0: Aww.
1: Such a great resource. Thank you, Hannah, for
0: being
1: there.
0: I try.
1: We depend on you, Hannah. It's really amazing the connections that we're able to build together through the power of music and community and people coming together by calling 520-623-1000 or kxci.org with their gifts is the bedrock of what makes this all possible. We'd love to thank you. On the next break, we have a matching challenge from Rick Small. 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
0: Yes, and I invite you to think about the amazing ripple effect of what a gift to KXCI does. Not only is it going to be doubled right now, so your $50 gift becomes $100, $100 becomes $200. It also applies to sustaining gifts. So think about that. And over the course of a year, how just $10 a month would normally result in $120 cumulatively. With this match, it's $240. So just $10 a month as a sustainer, then you've joined this family. 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And that really does have a ripple effect. Other people in your community hear about things that are going on, whether or not it's a social service that's available to them that they didn't know about, an event that they might not have heard about otherwise, or just music hitting them in the right moment as a source of comfort. 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So that's what I invite you to think about, that wonderful ripple effect and how you can be part of that. We're going to go back into music with an artist that we actually were able to have live on KXCI when she came here on tour. And that, again, thanks to your donations. Joby Riccio was live on the show this year, and her new album, she's from Colorado, the new album Face the Feeling was one of Duncan's favorite releases this year, and he noted this song in particular. 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You were saying that it is one of the best songs you've heard about climate change before, and I agree. This is wildfire season. 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

0: 91.3 FM KXCI Tucson. Lucinda Williams, Are You All Right? From her album West. And Joby Riccio in there as well with Wildfire Season, one of the highlights from her most recent album, Face the Feeling. I'm Hannah. 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Featuring the Smithsonian's new Of the People neighborhood, live performances, folk arts, and food from around the world. More information can be found at TucsonMeetYourself.org. I'm Hannah Levine. You've got it tuned to The Homestretch on KXCI. Thanks so much for being here. It's straight up 4 o'clock, and that means we're going to get to your classic pick in just a moment. But we are also in the midst of our annual September fundraising campaign and in the midst of a very important challenge. All gifts up to $1,500 being matched right now, courtesy of Rick Small. 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I'm joined now by my colleague, Duncan. Hi, Duncan.
1: 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Howdy, y'all. My kindest regards from loyal online listener in Texas. We also want to thank Alex. Alex also went to kxci.org and made a comment. You can find there. I'm pulling everything up now.
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0: 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And today we're going to hear the track All in My Mind. 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

0: 91.3 FM KXCI Tucson, brand new from The War on Drugs. Who's That? The name of the new single. I'm really quite fond of that. And it's not that I don't like The War on Drugs, but I wouldn't consider myself a super fan. And that new single gets stuck in my brain on the regular. Before that, Love and Rockets, All in My Mind, from their album Express that came out right around this time in 1986. It is our classic pick this week. I'm Hannah Levine, your host for The Home Stretch, weekdays 3 till 6 p.m. Thanks so much for being here and keeping it tuned to listener-powered KXCI. 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All right, 416 here on this Wednesday edition of The Home Stretch, and we are in the midst of our September financial campaign. 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My colleague Duncan is here helping me as we work our way through a challenge that's on the table.
1: That's right. We have a matching challenge thanks to Rick Small, who got in touch with us today and excited to have this $1,500 challenge. 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We thanked Richard on the last break from Texas. We've heard from folks up in Phoenix and Green Valley and all over the place. 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Loves The Home Stretch, Marty Cool, Global Rhythm, Halftime at the Apocalypse, and Hex Induction. A whole Thursday lineup there.
0: Yes,
1: thank you, Chris.
0: Thank you so much, Chris. And I love that you cited specific ways that KXCI enriches your life. 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So when you go to kxci.org, you make your gift. Your gift is doubled. And then you have the opportunity to tell us directly what it is that's inspired you today to give. 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KXCI.org. We're going to go back into music now with the Womack sisters, the granddaughters of Sam Cooke. And they are definitely not just, you know, I don't know about this term, but I would not call them Nepo babies, even though, you know, a lot of people would. They've got the goods. They're delivering it very much so on their self-titled record. This is the Womack sisters on KXCI.

0: 91.3 FM KXCI Tucson. A Sly and the Family Stone round out the set there with the title track from their 1969 classic Stand. Also in the set, Macklemore with Hines Hall, Aretha Franklin, Respect from I Never Loved a Man the Way I Love You. The Womack Sisters kicked it all off with Laughter and Tears from their self-titled debut. I'm Hannah. 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The event recognizes contributions to Santa Cruz County and includes the presentation of the Civic Leadership Award. 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Just about 4:30, and that means we're at the halfway mark for the home stretch, and we still have a ways to go to meet the matching challenge that is on the table right now. All gifts up to $1,500 being matched, but only if we demonstrate that we can raise the $1,500, and we still have about $1,200 to go. So it's go time, as they say. Right, Duncan?
1: Now is the time. There's no time like the present to stand with KXCI. Thanks so much for playing that Fly and the Family Stone and your whole set there. What a realm of music and relevance. And we're asking you to stand with KXCI now. It's not only are we in a matching challenge, we're in our September drive. It's a 1 week hit and quit it, and we're right in the middle. It's hump day. You're helping us get over that hump and to finish it off, which will happen this Saturday. But we need your gifts now to make it all happen and to get your gift doubled, to double your amplification of KXCI. And you can, some people think of it as their own act of resistance. 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
0: Absolutely. Again, thank you to Jose, to Roger and Ellie for answering phones, for everyone who realizes that we all have a part in the equation that makes KXCI strong for all of us. I really appreciate that. And it's one of those times that I think it's worthwhile doing a mild math breakdown. We have $1,200 to go in this challenge, which can sound like a lot. And I know that, you know, I wouldn't necessarily have $1,200 to throw at something, but guess what? You don't do it alone. We all do it together. So $1,200 can also apply to sustaining donations. And that is a monthly donation and any amount you wish. And if just four people, and I know there's more than four listening right now, four people come in at $25 a month as a sustainer, that will meet that goal. So think about that. Think about your friends maybe that you go out and see live music with, that you talk about things that you've heard on KXCI with. Maybe shoot them a text and say, hey, there's this challenge going on right now, and I know that we can make a big difference. Just even the two of us chipping in what we can right now. It really works in that amazing incremental way. And frankly, I prefer that. It's really heartening to see this sort of like, you know, the original GoFundMe in action, if you will. So whatever dollar amount you're comfortable with, it's going to be doubled, and we're all going to get to this goal that much quicker. We have just less than an hour and a half left to do it. I'm going to go back into music, and I look forward to the opportunity to thank you on the next break. Right now, this is Lila Downs with Snow the Product and the title track from her latest album, Cambias Mi Mundo. 623-1000 or online at kxci.org. La-

0: 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Mary in the Junkyard, one of my favorite new music discoveries of the year from their album Role Model Hermit. That was Blood. They are out of the UK. And before that, Leela Downs teaming up with Snow the Product, which I find utterly charming, for the title track of Leela's new album, Cambia's Mi Mundo. 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More information, a full calendar of events, and tickets are available at larosatucson.org. I'm Hannah, happy to be here with you on the home stretch and here with Duncan. How's it going, Duncan?
1: Oh, excellent afternoon. 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

0: 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Jose's gift just got doubled, and he enjoys the music and the programs, but is really responding to the request for support and knowing that there's a matching gift right now. Also want to thank Monty, who called 520-623-1000 and enjoys the musical variety, especially the Blues Review and Ruby's Roadhouse. And Monty's gift just got matched as well. Consider a gift that works for you, maybe $1 a day. It's a great way to keep KXCI going strong. If you think about the value of KXCI in your day, $1 a day is an amazing amount to keep KXCI going strong. Or being a sustaining supporter of KXCI. 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
1: All right, it's 4:48, and that means we have just over an hour to meet this goal. 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You listen on the regular. 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

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The Ramones taking us to 5 o'clock with Do You Remember Rock and Roll Radio? Of course we do. It's still here. You're listening to it right now on KXCI. That's found on the End of the Century collection. Also in there, another little love note to radio, The Replacements with Left of the Dial. And I pulled that from the Let It Bleed edition of Tim that came out a few years ago. If you are unfamiliar with that Replacements song, the